0: finance update.
1: One Australian dollar is buying 71.61 US cents and 12,713 Indonesian rupiah. Carlton has beaten Melbourne 74-55 in the AFL wildcard match. They're up against Geelong in the qualifying final next week. The Hawks and Freo will kick off finals on Thursday night at a sold-out Optus Stadium. And in the AFLW, Fremantle coach Lisa Webb says they'll need another strong performance from forward duo Bella Smith and Eden Zanker if they're to topple Carlton this afternoon. They combined for 5 goals in the Dockers' win over Collingwood last week. First ball up at Coburn Arc at 3:05. The Eagles went down to Adelaide 60 points to 43 yesterday. That's the latest 6IX News update. I'm James Wybrow from the Capital Radio Newsroom.
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1: Mostly sunny with light winds and a top of 25 today. Partly cloudy and a very high chance of showers to start the week tomorrow. Light winds and a max of 22. Partly cloudy on Tuesday, top of 19 and a slight chance of a morning shower. Then partly cloudy and 19 again on Wednesday, small chance of a shower.
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3: 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Now, you know, I love giving stuff away on my show. And today, I'm excited. It's going to be a bonanza. If you've entered my dad joke for Father's Day, I'll be choosing a couple this morning. And if I call you, you'll be in the running to win 2 bottles of award-winning Sandalford wine worth over $100 from my mates at Sandalford Winery. And today, it's the big day. Now, if you've sent me your joke, whether or not I used it on the air, everybody is in with a chance to win a fantastic Father's Day lunch on September 6th for Dad and 3 guests. That's worth over $600. And I guarantee you that Sandalford will spoil you and your dad rotten. How good is that? Now, Troy will do that draw before we go at 12 o'clock today. So good luck to everybody who's entered. As I said, whether I've read your joke on the air or not, everybody is in with a chance to win that big prize. Also, I got some movie passes thanks to Natalie at NRC. 2 adults and 2 kids to go see a very funny flick, Paw Patrol, the dino movie. Listen for your cue to call. So plenty going on this morning. And to make sure I get through it all, Troy is here. Very responsible person, he is. Good morning, mate.
4: Morning.
3: How you doing?
4: Very well, yourself.
3: If anything goes wrong, you're responsible.
4: Apparently.
3: A lot of people sent their dad jokes in. Fantastic. And I know you've perused them all. You put them all in the computer. And that's what will choose the winner for that one-off Father's Day lunch at Sandalford Winery. When do you want to do that?
4: I'll do that just before we leave at midday, shall we?
3: All right. Okay. Yeah. Well, you're in charge.
4: Well, you want to do it now and get it over and done with?
3: No, it won't. Because I want to do some a couple of the jokes that people have sent in well.
4: Yeah. And there's been plenty, too.
3: Yeah, lots. Fantastic. Yeah. Which has been fantastic. Yeah. And I thank everybody very much for getting involved in our little competition. Well, it's not little because the prizes were fantastic. Sandalford Wine and, of course, the ultimate prize for Dad's Day at Sandalford Winery. $600 worth of lunch. For Dad and, of course, probably the missus and a couple of kids as well. Yep, 4 people will be enjoying that very, very, very special day. So if you enter the competition, that's the prize. And the winner will take it all.

0: Yes, Elton John, Saturday's all right. Well, now Sundays are as well, I hope, as they've let me loose both days here on Forever Classic 6IX. Here's something you don't hear every day. A rare albino lobster apparently was stolen from a British aquarium, and police fear he may have met his doom at a beach barbecue. Apparently they've just found remnants of this albino lobster on the sand near a fire pit. They said the lobster was a shell of its former self.
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1: 6IX. Yes, if you sent me your dad joke to Burgess Dad Joke 6ax.com.au, I could be calling you shortly and give you an opportunity to tell it on the air. So stand by if you did enter. This is your opportunity to make a star of yourself and also maybe win some fantastic Sandalford wine worth $100. Good to have you with us on 6ax.

0: Playing all those songs from back a bit. This is the place. Sunday morning with Virgil and Forever Classic. 6 IX, like that one from Gary Newman and Cars. Hey, good to have you with us this morning. I've been running this competition for the last few weeks, the Dad Joke Competition with yours truly. Pauline Laxton's of Ferndale sent me a joke. Did you hear about the man who invented the knock-knock jokes? He won the Nobel Prize. Not bad, Pauline, not bad. I've got Greg Miller from Scarborough on the line. Good morning, Greg.
1: Good morning.
0: How you doing?
1: Good, mate.
0: What's on
1: a coffee?
0: What's on the agenda today, mate? Anything exciting?
1: Probably a bit of house cleaning and then maybe a walk.
0: Oh, okay. All right, well, I could make your day today because I've got this wine to give away from my good mates at Sandford Winery. Maybe your joke could do us that you sent me. What was it, Greg?
1: Oh, okay. What did one strawberry say to the other? He said, if you weren't so fresh, we wouldn't be in this jam, would we?
0: That's not bad. Not bad. What did one strawberry say to the other? If you weren't so fresh, we wouldn't be in this jam. Good on you, Greg. That's not bad. In the running for the wine, so good luck, and I'll announce that a little later this morning. Good on you, Greg. Have a good day.
1: See you too, mate. Bye.
0: And nice to have you with us on Forever Classic 6IX.

0: Hey, nice to be sharing this Sunday morning with you. Virgo through until 12 today on Forever Classic 6IX, playing that funky music by Wild Cherry and a lot of others as well. By the way, our 6IX superstar experiences, they're always huge, aren't they? 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Thanks to the Boab Tavern in High Wycombe and the Craigie Tavern. 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
13: It's 13 degrees in Perth, mostly sunny, no rain, and a top of 25. From the Capital Radio Newsroom, good morning. I'm James Wybrow. One Nation has declared victory in Secret Harbour's by-election, ending four decades of Labor's reign in the electorate. It's the minor party's first seat in the state's lower house. Former Nationals leader and federal MP David Littleproud has told Today it should be ringing alarm bells for the Prime Minister.
14: Not even $6 billion worth of GST to WA could save Western Australian Labor. And Anthony Albanese is the one that's sending them broke. So this is a big message. And while One Nation is the wrecking ball to bring down Albanese, I don't know whether they're the ones to rebuild the country.
13: In other news, a convicted arsonist still won't come clean on his motive for crashing his car into a Midland tobacco shop, then setting it on fire. Scott Maiman reports.
15: The incident happened in 2024. The 48-year-old man was convicted earlier this month of the incident, but even now he still refuses to give up information on why he did it. He also suffered burns in the incident and was sentenced to 6 years jail. Police speculate it may have involved an organised crime cartel, but the man is refusing to talk. Scott Maiman, Capital Radio News.
13: More than 10,000 Australians with advanced or metastatic cancers will gain subsidised access to a new immunotherapy drug. Under a PBS expansion, eligible patients will pay a maximum of $25 per infusion of Keytruda for next month, treating a variety of cancers. Medical oncologist Jenny Liu says it gives professionals greater discretion when prescribing life-saving treatments.
3: The clinician and patients together can make an informed decision whether immunotherapy is a suitable treatment. And if it is, it no longer costs patients significantly amounts of money. Really opens up the ability for us to equitably prescribe Keytruda.
13: And motorists are being reminded to plan ahead with widespread road closures coming into effect for the city to serve. Tens of thousands of people will be taking part in the 12-kilometre course starting on St George's Terrace.
12: Now a 6IX finance update.
13: One Australian dollar is buying 71.61 US cents and 12,713 Indonesian rupiah. Carlton has beaten Melbourne 74-55 in the AFL wildcard match. They're up against Geelong in the qualifying final next week. The Hawks and Freo will kick off finals on Thursday night at a sold-out Optus Stadium. And in the AFLW, Fremantle coach Lisa Webb says they'll need another strong performance from forward duo Bella Smith and Eden Zanka if they're to topple Carlton this afternoon. They combined for 5 goals in the Dockers' win over Collingwood last week. First ball up at Coburn Arc at 3:05. The Eagles went down to Adelaide 60-43 yesterday. That's the latest 6IX News update. I'm James Wybrow from the Capital Radio Newsroom.
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13: Mostly sunny with light winds and a top of 25 today. Partly cloudy and a very high chance of showers to start the week tomorrow. Light winds and a max of 22. Partly cloudy on Tuesday, top of 19 and the slight chance of a morning shower. Then partly cloudy and 19 again on Wednesday, small chance of a shower.
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0: Yeah, Virgo through until 12 today. Very shortly, I'll be talking to Sergeant Alice Cockrum from Crime Stoppers. Alice will be looking for your help in some of the outstanding cases that they're dealing with at the moment. That's happening shortly. Take it away, Cheryl.

0: 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Stand by. We're about to talk to the good sergeant, Alice Cockrum at Crime Stoppers, looking for your help. Speaking of that, strange things happened in Melbourne yesterday. A truck carrying 2027 diaries, filing cabinets, manila folders, post-it notes was stolen. Police think it may be the work of organised crime.
1: Crime Stoppers with Sergeant Alice Cockrum.
0: Oh dear, gets sillier, doesn't it? How you doing, Alice?
2: Oh, fantastic. How about you?
0: Yeah, okay. Nice day. Blue sky, sunshine, gritty. Very nice.
2: I know. It's going to be awesome today.
0: Yeah, but take advantage of it because the Bureau is telling us it's going to change tomorrow. Looks like the showers will be returning. So get out and about and have a good one today. Well, speaking of a good one, Crime Stoppers dead during the week. Quite a few results, Alice, I'm happy to say.
2: Absolutely. We've had four people charged for their separate whereabouts sought. Mm-hmm. Also had someone charged with damage, one charged with stealing a motor vehicle, one charged with assault, and one charged with evade police. We've also had another person identified for damage. So, yep, we're busy, busy, busy.
0: Absolutely. And we thank people for getting involved and contacting Crime Stoppers with some very good advice. And you can do that, folks, if you can help with any of the problems we're about to talk to Alice about. CrimeStoppersWA.com.au is the website to go to, or you can pick up the phone and dial this number, 1-800-333-000. We turn our attention up north to Joondalup. Police there are looking for some assistance regarding a woman entered the chemist and pinched some fragrances, apparently.
2: Yeah, this really stinks, Birdo. Oh, oh. It was on Wednesday, the 12th of August.
0: Oh, dear.
2: It was in Injune Way. Yeah, we've got an image of a dapper, well, women, elegant-looking woman, nicely dressed. We'd like to speak to her to find out what she can tell us about this matter.
0: Yeah, by her appearance, you wouldn't think she'd be going around pinching things, but she did. So took some fragrance gift sets, and they're worth a few bob too. So we'd like to have a friendly chat to her. If you can help with that one, folks, 1-800-333-000 is the number to call. This is happening far too often, of course. Somebody else has forced their way into a garage and stole a combi bicycle.
2: Yeah, it was Saturday the 8th of August, and it was in Jewel Lane in Perth.
0: Mm-hmm.
2: It was at 10:41 a.m. We've got this person, appearance of a male, taking the push bike. Even looks like it's got shopping bags at the front. So it was a U-back combi bicycle. So anyone, have a look at the image.
0: Yes.
2: See if you know this person. You've seen them around. You know where they hang out. There's only a limited amount of face showing, but they're also wearing a named brand jacket.
0: Yep.
2: And as I said, not most times these people wear that same jacket week in, week out. So, yeah, have a look.
0: Yeah, and carrying a bit of a distinctive looking shopping bag or something as well, got draped over the handlebars. I can only assume that that's his. So if you can help with this one, folks, the place to go to, crimestopperswa.com.au. Take a look and then pick up that phone and dial 1-800-333-000, which a lot of people have done so that Crime Stoppers can continue the great work that they do. So well done, Alice. Thank you.
2: No, thank you. And let's hope we have the same results. If the people listening in,
0: yes,
2: get online, have a look and let us know. That'd be wonderful.
0: Yeah, it would be terrific. Good on you, Alice. We will talk next week.
2: I would love to. Thanks, Virgo.
0: Enjoy the sunshine.
2: Oh, I will.
0: Sergeant Alice Cockrum with Virgo on Forever Classic 6AX.
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0: Yeah, Queen, you're my best friend. Prior to that, we had Leo Sayer and Moonlighting. On that subject, due to the moon illusions, an optical trick that happens when the full moon sits close to the horizon. That's what I noticed last night.
1: Did you?
0: I'm just not a mine of information. I am. Yes. Unbelievable. I mean, the knowledge that comes out of this brain is alarming. Anyway, there you go. I just read that. Sunday morning with Burnsy on Forever Classic 6AX. Nice to be sharing it with you this morning. And we're here until 12 o'clock. I've got some movie passes to give away. If you'd like to go and see Paw Patrol, the dino movie, it opens in a cinema near you on September 10. You've got two adults and two kids tickets up for grabs, valued around about $100 there. So if you'd like to take the kids, the grandkids, to see Paw Patrol, the dino movie, at a cinema near you, better get on the phone now. 9484 1080 is the number to call.

0: 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This is the place, Forever Classic 6AX, like that one from the Village People. YMCA, Dancing Birdshow. Brian Plester of Como was the lucky caller. Brian, well done. That family pass, two adults, two kids, worth about $100, by the way, to go see the movie Paw Patrol, the dino movie. Now, it will be in the cinema near you on September 10. Brian tells me he's going to take the grandkids, so that's good.
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6: Mostly sunny, no rain, and a top of 25 degrees for Perth today. From the Capital Radio 6AX newsroom, good morning. I'm James Wybrow. One Nation has won the Secret Harbour by-election, claiming its first seat in WA's lower house. It represents a strong swing against the Labor Party, which held the seat for four decades. Elected candidate Luke Hurtigan says he's surprised the race gained national attention.
7: I think because it's just turned into kind of proxy war, I guess, between Labor and One Nation and probably Pauline Hanson and Anthony Albanese. So it's really piqued a lot of statewide and national interest for sure.
6: Meanwhile, One Nation leader Pauline Hanson and politician Barnaby Joyce have begun a three-day tour of Victoria, trying to secure support ahead of the November state election. Barnaby Joyce struggled to escape tough questions about the party's immigration policy in an interview with News 24.
8: So you're not giving me a permanent migration number?
9: No, I'm not, because it's dependent on other factors that make up the norm. We have gone out and made a clear statement.
8: Will it be lower, Barnaby Joyce? Will permanent migration annual intake under One Nation be lower than under Labor?
9: We have a policy on the net overseas migration. Now, I would suggest very, very strongly that it would be.
6: And overseas, the number of Australians unaccounted for following the devastating natural disaster in Nepal has risen to 42. Australian consular officials have safely located tourist Cara Severino and transported her to the embassy in Kathmandu. 12 Australian response personnel are now on the ground to assist with humanitarian assessments, logistics and communications as the death toll in the region edges closer to 700. Assistant Foreign Affairs Minister Matthew Thistlewaite says, although the death toll is rising rapidly, there is still hope.
10: 6,633 people have been rescued, including 261 foreigners. We haven't given up hope, given that those figures rise every day. Yesterday it was 121. A lot of the telecommunications infrastructure was down, and when these rescue teams actually got into the region, they started finding people.
5: Now a 6IX finance update.
6: One Australian dollar is buying 71.61 US cents and 12,715 Indonesian rupiah. Carlton has given new coach Josh Fraser a trip to the finals with a 19-point win over the Melbourne Demons. Blues Jagger Smith stepping up with two goals, telling Fox Footy the defence made the difference.
11: We knew they were going to be a threat with the ball in hand, and we just tried to shut off their offensive game because we knew That was such a strength of theirs. So it was a great effort from our back when I thought it. It was a good team defensive effort.
6: The finals get underway on Thursday night when Fremantle host Hawthorn at Optus Stadium. And the Wallabies have beat Argentina 27-21. Meantime, South Africa held off New Zealand 33-26. That's the latest 6IX News update. I'm James Wybrow from the Capital Radio Newsroom.
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12: 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There is a breakdown Tonkin Highway southbound up to Nangarra Road in Whiteman. The vehicle is in the left emergency lane and the city to surf is happening all morning long. Lots of road closures in the CBD through to City Beach. They will be there until 2 p.m. Plan ahead and allow extra travel time. 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This is Bailey with the latest Time Saver Traffic.
1: 6IX 4-day forecast.
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6: Mostly sunny with light winds and a top of 25 today. Partly cloudy and a very high chance of showers to start the week tomorrow. Light winds and a max of 22. Partly cloudy on Tuesday, top of 19 and the slight chance of a morning shower. Then partly cloudy and 19 again on Wednesday. Small chance of a shower.
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0: Classic, 6IX. Yeah, it's good to have you with us here until 12. Of course, now a big morning we've got going. If you entered my dad joke for Father's Day, I'll be choosing a couple throughout the morning. And if I call you, you'll be in the running to win that magnificent award-winning wine from Sandalford Winery. About $100 worth, by the way. And today, it's the final day. Somebody, before I go at 12 today, will win that magnificent Father's Day lunch worth over $600. Two adults. To all four family members, we'll be going to Sandalford Winery for a magnificent luncheon worth $600. It's going to be a big morning with Virgo. We love giving the stuff away, and it could be your day today. So hang about. Yep, the Dad's Day joke competition culminates today with someone winning that luncheon for $600 at Sandalford Winery. I've also got some movie passes to give away as well to go see the movie Paw Patrol, the dino movie, thanks to our good mates at NRC. You could be a winner this morning right here with Virgo on Forever Classic. 6IX.

0: Oh, I was ready for that. No. Sorry about that. Cut me short, Neil. The hits keep on coming right here with Virtue on Forever Classic 6 AX. Like that one from Neil Diamond and Crunchy Granola Sweet. Yes, it's amazing, isn't it? Something that's always confused me, apart from the show, my parents told me we're here to take care of others. What are the others here for?
1: The big moments in history, the great moments in music, and famous folks blowing out candles. It's Burjo's on this day.
0: Yes, if it is your birthday today, I hope you have a fantastic day. And many more, of course, sharing it with some famous folk. Cameron Diaz is 54 years young. Can you believe it? She's appeared in a lot of movies in her time. She came out of retirement in 2022 to appear in the Netflix film Back in Action. And she certainly was. The first major role was opposite Jim Carrey in The Mask, you may or may not remember. She starred in the 1998 film There's Something About Mary. She also appeared with Julia Roberts in My Best Friend's Wedding. She married musician Benji Madden at her home in California in 2015. Cameron Diaz is 54 today. Also celebrating her birthday, lovely lady Kimberly Joseph. 53, Aussie actress. She played the role of Cindy Chandler in the US TV series Lost. Good series that. She also appeared in Cold Feet in the UK. She was a co-host of Gladiators television program and runner-up in the 1992 Miss Universe Australia Quest. Kimberly Joseph, lovely lady, is 53 today. Also celebrating her birthday today is, champion bloke, and in more ways than one, Eamon Sullivan, Australian sprint swimmer, three-time Olympic medalist, former world record holder in two events. In 2014, he announced his immediate retirement from swimming and has opened a couple of restaurants here in Perth. Eamon, happy 41st birthday. Liesl Jones is also 41 today. Australian swimmer extraordinaire. She was just 15 and was a participant in the 2000 Summer Olympics. She was also part of the gold medal winning Australian team in the 4x100 meter medley relay at the Athens Games in 2004. She made a clean sweep of the breaststroke events at the 2006 Commonwealth Games as well, and competed in the 2012 Summer Olympics in London. Became the first Australian swimmer to compete at four Olympic Games, and at the Games she won her 9th Olympic medal and a silver medal as well. Liesl Jones, 41 today. And also celebrating a birthday today, John McNally. He's 85. Guitarist and co-founder of The Searchers. The group was formed back in 1959. He's the longest-serving member of that group. They had a few hits, didn't they? Needles and Pins, When You Walk in the Room, Don't Throw Your Love Away.

0: Yeah, John Phillips from back in 1970. Huge hit for him, Mississippi. He was born on this day, back in 1935. We lost him at the age of 65 in 2001. If it is your birthday today, I hope you have a fantastic day and many more. Just as a matter of interest, apparently it was on this day in 1901, the vacuum cleaner was patented by Hubert Booth. Apparently, he said to his wife, "I don't like the way you're treating me." And she said, "Suck it up." The rest is history.
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0: Hey, good to have you with us on Forever Classic 6AX with Perth's best music from the 60s, 70s and 80s. There was a couple of gems for you. Shine a Little Love on My Life, Electric Light Orchestra. And prior to that, Olivia Newton-John and Physical. They sort of go together. We've had an event that's been running for the entire week and came to a conclusion last night, a little earlier than expected. I spoke to his lovely wife, Gemma, yesterday. I'm talking about Phil Gore. Phil's been running around and around and around and around the Armidale Soccer Club for a lot of hours. In fact, he completed so many laps, unbelievable, but his body gave out last night. He was going to keep going through today, hoping to run 1,127 kilometres. Well, he did very well, I have to say, and we'll talk to Phil very shortly. We're letting him get his breath back before we do that. He's raised a lot of money, in excess so far of $280,000. He was hoping for about $168,000, and the total's still climbing. And you could still help. And I'll tell you more about that when we talk to Phil after 10 o'clock here on Forever Classic 6AX.
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6: Mostly sunny, no rain, and a top of 25 degrees for Perth today. From the Capital Radio 6AX newsroom, good morning. I'm James Wybrow. One Nation has won the Secret Harbour by-election, claiming its first seat in WA's lower house. It represents a strong swing against the Labor Party, which held the seat for four decades. Elected candidate Luke Hurtigan says he's surprised the race gained national attention.
7: I think because it's just turned into kind of proxy war, I guess, between Labor and One Nation and probably Pauline Hanson and Anthony Albanese. So it's really piqued a lot of statewide and national interest for sure.
6: Meanwhile, One Nation leader Pauline Hanson and politician Barnaby Joyce have begun a three-day tour of Victoria, trying to secure support ahead of the November state election. Barnaby Joyce struggled to escape tough questions about the party's immigration policy in an interview with News 24.
8: So you're not giving me a permanent migration number?
9: No, I'm not, because it's dependent on, other factors that make up the norm. We have gone out and made a clear statement.
8: Will it be lower, Barnaby Joyce? Will permanent migration annual intake under One Nation be lower than under Labor?
9: We have a policy on the net overseas migration. Now, I would suggest very, very strongly that it would be.
6: And overseas, the number of Australians unaccounted for following the devastating natural disaster in Nepal has risen to 42. Australian consular officials have safely located tourist Cara Severino and transported her to the embassy in Kathmandu. 12 Australian response personnel are now on the ground to assist with humanitarian assessments, logistics and communications as the death toll in the region edges closer to 700. Assistant Foreign Affairs Minister Matthew Thistlewaite says although the death death toll is rising rapidly, there is still hope.
10: 6,633 people have been rescued, including 261 foreigners. We haven't given up hope, given that those figures rise every day. Yesterday it was 121. A lot of the telecommunications infrastructure was down, and when these rescue teams actually got into the region, they started finding people.
5: Now a 6AX finance update.
6: One Australian dollar is buying 71.61 US cents and 12,715 Indonesian rupiah. Carlton has given new coach Josh Fraser a trip to the finals with a 19-point win over the Melbourne Demons. Blues Jagger Smith stepping up with two goals, telling Fox Footy the defence made the difference.
11: We knew they were going to be a threat with the ball in hand, and we just tried to shut off their offensive game because we knew that was such a strength of theirs. So it was great effort from our backman, I thought, and it was a good team defensive effort.
6: The finals get underway on Thursday night when Fremantle host Hawthorn at Optus Stadium, and the Wallabies have beat Argentina 27-21. Meantime, South Africa held off New Zealand 33-26. That's the latest 6IX News update. I'm James Wybrow from the Capital Radio Newsroom.
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12: 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It is looking good on the Mitchell, Kwinana and Grand Farmer freeways, but due to the city to surf, there is some congestion. Challenger Parade southbound at Oceanic Drive in City Beach, Oceanic Drive westbound at Marapana Road and West Coast Highway southbound at the Boulevard. Census night was Tuesday the 11th of August. There's still time to complete. In the census, every answer matters, authorised by the Australian Bureau of Statistics, Canberra. This is Bailey with the latest Time Saver Traffic.
1: 6AX four-day forecast.
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6: Mostly sunny with light winds and a top of 25 today. Partly cloudy and a very high chance of showers to start the week tomorrow. Light winds and a max of 22. Partly cloudy on Tuesday, top of 19 and the slight chance of a morning shower. Then partly cloudy and 19 again on Wednesday. Small chance of a shower.
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13: Classic, 6AX. Yes, we've got Virgo's dad jokes for Father's Day. We might let a couple of people loose very shortly with one of theirs. And also, of course, it's the big day today. I'll be drawing the winner of that fantastic Father's Day luncheon at Sandalford Winery. And I've also got some movie passes to give away as well. And maybe a few laughs. You know, 100 laughs a day, I read, will give you as much cardiovascular benefit as 10 minutes on a rowing machine. Now, apparently it also lowers blood pressure and heart rate, strengthens the immune system, and reduces levels of stress-creating hormones. There you go. 100 laughs a day. If I could only think of something funny to say between now and 12 o'clock.

0: Otis Redding, sitting on the dock of the bay. Be a good day for her today. Very nice. That's a blue sky sunshine greeting you on this Sunday morning. Good to have you with us on Forever Classic 6AX. Thanks to Oral 7 Dry Mouthwash. Yep, the gold standard for fresh breath without the nasties and with no alcohol. Just pop into your chemist and ask for it by name. Oral 7, they'll look after you. Just talking to Troy here. Having a bit of trouble getting through to him today for some reason or other. I mean, he's a bit slower than normal. Mind you, it's not surprising for someone who thinks that genitalia is an Italian airline.
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0: The hits keep happening right here with Virgil and Forever Classic. Six IX, like that one from Phil Collins. Hey, Billy, don't lose my number. I've got a lot of numbers to call. People have been sending in their jokes for our dad jokes competition to win that fantastic Sandalford wine and also get into the final draw, which will happen today. Whether I get you to tell your joke on the air or not, everybody who sent me a dad joke is in with a chance of winning that magnificent Father's Day luncheon at Sandalford Winery worth over $600. Nadine Freeman of Craigie sent me a joke. She said, what do you call two men hanging from a window? Kurt and Rod. Not bad, Nadine, not bad. Kurt and Rod. Jocelyn Barron of Innaloo. Jocelyn, good morning.
1: Good morning, Virgil. How are you?
0: I'm good. What's on the agenda this Sunday for you, Jocelyn?
1: I'm out for lunch or brunch with a friend of mine today, so that'll be a nice way to while away the middle of the day.
0: Yeah, absolutely. Well, it's a nice day for it, isn't it? Beautiful. Make the most of the day because they tell us the rain is returning tomorrow. Now, Jocelyn, you sent me a joke in my dad joke competition. Why don't you tell everybody?
1: I did. What do you call a bird with a bad cough?
0: I don't know. What do you call a bird with a bad cough?
1: A flamingo.
0: Oh, I didn't think you'd bring that one up. A flamingo, I like it. Hey, well done, Jocelyn. You're in the running for that Sandalford wine today. We've got two wonderful bottles of award-winning Sandalford wine worth over $100 at stake. And, of course, you are also in the draw for the big prize at Sandalford luncheon for four people on Father's Day. Good on you, Jocelyn.
1: It'll be wonderful. Thank you.
0: Thank you for being with us on Forever Classics 6IX.

0: It's another Sunday morning of nonsense with Virgil and Forever Classic 6AX and some good hits from the back of it, like that one from John Mellencamp, R-O-C-K in the USA. Yes, on that subject, thick as a brick came to mind, but I was reading during the week on a recent trip to California, President Trump, he played a round of golf with Tom Hanks. Wow, what a pair they must have been. The greatest actor of all time. And a Hollywood movie star.
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9: It's 19 degrees in Perth, heading for a top of 25, mostly sunny with light winds. From the Capital Radio 6IX newsroom, good morning. I'm James Wybrow. Labor is facing a political fallout after losing the safe seat of Secret Harbour to One Nation in a historic by-election upset. The state parliament electorate had been held by Labor for decades, with the preference swing putting MPs across the country on notice. It's the first time the minor party has secured a seat in WA's lower house. Federal One Nation MP Barnaby Joyce has told News 24 Australia's political landscape has changed.
10: How One Nation is seen and the product that One Nation delivers and the outcome that One Nation gets, absolute credit to Pauline Hanson, has dynamically changed. People have made a decision. They want a more dynamic political market. They want more competition. We're playing a good game and we're going to continue to make sure that we improve.
9: Overseas, the number of Australians missing in Nepal has risen to 42. Specialist personnel are helping local authorities in the wake of devastating flash flooding, consular staff successfully rescuing Australian hiker Cara Severino. Reporter Nelson Scott is in Kathmandu and says damaged infrastructure is continuing to slow recovery efforts.
11: Still trapped, they may be alive, and they're working to get that, but communications networks are still broken, infrastructure still destroyed. Things are very, very difficult, and it's hard to stay in contact.
9: And more than 10,000 Australians with advanced or metastatic cancers will gain subsidised access to a new immunotherapy drug. Under a PBS expansion, eligible patients will pay a maximum of $25 per infusion of Keytruda from next month, treating a variety of cancers.
8: Now a 6IX finance update.
9: One Australian dollar is buying 71.62 US cents and 12,707 Indonesian rupiah. Six Australians will play on day one of the US Open. Craig Gabriel has the preview.
12: Tony Gibson and Adam Walton will be the first Australians on court. Gibson's had a very good year, pretty much a breakout season, and plays the experienced Croat Donna Vekic, while Walton takes on Wu Yibing. Storm Hunter came through qualifying and plays Marta Kostyuk, the Wimbledon finalist. Wildcard Taylor Preston faces the Croat and American Alicia Parks. Kim Birrell and Alexander Vukic are the remaining Australians scheduled to play. Craig Gabriel, New York.
9: In AFL, Carlton has defeated Melbourne 74-55 to progress to the finals. The first round gets underway when Fremantle host Hawthorn at Optus Stadium on Thursday night, with tickets to the match already sold out. And the World Squash Masters Championships have begun at Perth's Karrinup Shopping Centre. The eight-day competition will see 900 competitors from 55 nations battle it out on an all-glass court. That's the latest 6IX News update. I'm James Wybrow from the Capital Radio Newsroom.
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4: 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There is debris Row Highway northbound before Tonkin Highway in Kewdale. Apparently a large plastic sheet is affecting the centre lane. No traffic delays, but proceed with caution. Also, just a reminder, the city to surf is happening in the CBD. We are seeing some delays. Challenger Parade southbound at Oceanic Drive. Oceanic Drive westbound at Maripana Road and West Coast Highway. Southbound at the Boulevard. 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This is Bailey with the latest Time Saver traffic.
1: 6AX four-day forecast.
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9: Mostly sunny with light winds and a top of 25 today. Partly cloudy and a very high chance of showers to start the week tomorrow. Light winds and a max of 22. Partly cloudy on Tuesday, top of 19 and the slight chance of a morning shower. Then partly cloudy and 19 again on Wednesday, small chance of a shower.
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0: Yeah, plenty happening today too. If you sent me a joke in my Father's Day competition, I could be choosing yours. We'll give you a call and you can tell it on the radio. Then you'll be in the running for a couple of bottles of the award-winning Sandalford wine worth over $100, by the way. And today is the final day. Yep, somebody's got to win it. That Dad's Day beautiful luncheon at Sandalford Winery on September 6th. It's worth over $600. Everybody who's entered the competition, whether I've rung you or not to tell your joke on the air, you're in the running. Troy will be doing that and we'll announce that winner just before 12 o'clock today. So good luck to everybody who sent me their dad joke. I've also got some movie passes still to give away too, to go see Paw Patrol, the dino movie, just in time for school halls. So plenty going on. Hope you can stay with me here on Forever Classic 6IX.

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Thanks to Rich Deck Roofing Perth. 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Cold chisel there and cheap wine. We got some wine to give away. I tell you what, it's worth about $100. Two wonderful bottles of award-winning wine. Wine from my good mates at Sandalford Winery. Just for sending me your favourite joke. We'll call a couple of people shortly and see if we can get them to tell us theirs and be in the running, which we will announce before we go at 12 o'clock today. I was thinking, here's one. Dog walks into Centrelink and asks the clerk if she could find him a job. The clerk said, wow,

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0: Tell you what, if you've got a favourite song from the 60s, 70s or 80s, this is where you'll hear it. Sunday Morning with Virgo and Forever Classic, 6AX, maybe that one. Mark Knopfler and the boys from Dire Straits, So Far Away From Me. Not far away, we'll be drawing the winner of our Dad's Joke competition. Somebody's got to win that magnificent luncheon for four people worth over $600 for Father's Day at the beautiful Sandalford restaurant out there in the Swan Valley. And also, of course, this morning, we're giving you an opportunity to get into the draw for a couple of bottles of beautiful award-winning wine from Sandalford by sending us your favourite dad joke. Derek Brennan of Q-Dale did just that. His joke is, I told my wife she should embrace her mistakes. She gave me a hug. Not bad, Derek. Well done. Karen Ford of Hillman. Hey, Karen, good morning.
1: Good morning.
0: How you doing?
1: I'm very well, thank you.
0: What's on today, Karen?
1: I'm at the Rockingham Lions Market at the moment.
0: Oh, okay. Plenty of bargains to be had there, are there?
1: Lots and lots.
0: All right, well, happy shopping, as you girls like to do, I know. I speak from experience there. Now, Karen, you sent your joke to Burjo's dad joke competition. Tell us what it is.
1: What do you call a young sheep wrapped in plastic?
0: What do you call a young sheep wrapped in plastic? No idea.
1: Laminated. Oh, sorry.
0: Lamb.
1: I can't tell a joke to save myself.
0: Yes, you can. That's not bad. Laminated. Well done, yes. Karen.
1: Thank you.
0: A good one. You're in the running now, and I'll be announcing that just before I go today at 12 o'clock. You may be winning, taking away that Sandalford wine worth $100. Two beautiful bottles of award-winning wine from Sandalford. So good on you, Karen.
1: Fantastic. Thank you so much.
0: And thank you so much for being with us on Forever Classic 6AX.

0: 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Hey, good to have you with us. Burjo with you on Forever Classic 6IX on this Sunday morning. Oh, Sunday and all. In the beginning, there was nothing. And God said, let there be light. And there was still nothing. But now you can see it.
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4: It's 19 degrees in Perth, heading for a top of 25, mostly sunny with light winds. From the Capital Radio 6IX newsroom, good morning. I'm James Wybrow. Labor is facing a political fallout after losing the safe seat of Secret Harbour to One Nation in a historic by-election upset. The state parliament electorate had been held by Labor for decades, with the preference swing putting MPs across the country on notice. It's the first time the minor party has secured a seat in WA's lower house. Federal One Nation MP Barnaby Joyce has told News 24 Australia's political landscape has changed.
5: How One Nation is seen and the product that One Nation delivers and the outcome that One Nation gets, absolute credit to Pauline Hanson, has dynamically changed. People have made a decision. They want a more dynamic political market. They want more competition. We're playing a good game and we're going to continue to make sure that we improve.
4: Overseas, the number of Australians missing in Nepal has risen to 42. Specialist personnel are helping local authorities in the wake of devastating flash flooding, consular staff successfully rescuing Australian hiker Cara Severino. Reporter Nelson Scott is in Kathmandu and says damaged infrastructure is continuing to slow recovery efforts.
6: Still trapped, they may be alive, and they're working to get that, but communications networks are still broken, infrastructure still destroyed. Things are very, very difficult, and it's hard to stay in contact.
4: And more than 10,000 Australians with advanced or metastatic cancers will gain subsidised access to a new immunotherapy drug. Under a PBS expansion, eligible patients will pay a maximum of $25 per infusion of Keytruda from next month, treating a variety of cancers.
3: Now a 6IX finance update.
4: One Australian dollar is buying 71.62 US cents and 12,707 Indonesian rupiah. Six Australians will play on day one of the US Open. Craig Gabriel has the preview.
7: Tony Gibson and Adam Walton will be the first Australians on court. Gibson's had a very good year, pretty much a breakout season, and plays the experienced Croat Donna Vekic, while Walton takes on Wu Yibing. Storm Hunter came through qualifying and plays Marta Kostyuk, the Wimbledon finalist. Wildcard Taylor Preston faces the Croat and American Alicia Parks. Kim Birrell and Alexander Vukic are the remaining Australians scheduled to play. Craig Gabriel, New York.
4: In AFL, Carlton has defeated Melbourne 74-55 to progress to the finals. The first round gets underway when Fremantle host Hawthorn at Optus Stadium on Thursday night, with tickets to the match already sold out. And the World Squash Masters Championships have begun at Perth's Karrinup Shopping Centre. The eight-day competition will see 900 competitors from 55 nations battle it out on an all-glass court. That's the latest 6IX News update. I'm James Wybrow from the Capital Radio Newsroom.
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8: 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The City to Surf is still underway this morning with lots of road closures in place. As a result, it is busy. Challenger Parade southbound at Oceanic Drive, Oceanic Drive westbound at Marapana Road, and West Coast Highway southbound at the Boulevard. Keep WA's GST deal. Join the fight. 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This is Bailey with the latest Time Saver traffic.
2: 6AX four-day forecast.
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4: Mostly sunny with light winds and a top of 25 today. Partly cloudy and a very high chance of showers to start the week tomorrow. Light winds and a max of 22. Partly cloudy on Tuesday, top of 19, and the slight chance of a morning shower. Then partly cloudy and 19 again on Wednesday, small chance of a shower.
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0: Yeah, Burjo, we did through until 12 o'clock today, and a very big day it is too. Somebody's got to win that fantastic Sandalford wine pack worth about $100 with their good dad's joke today. If you're in that draw, well done. And of course, everybody who entered, even if you didn't get a mention on the radio, they're in the running for the grand prize, the Father's Day lunch at Sandalford Wines in the Swan Valley, worth over $600. Very shortly, I hope you'll be talking to Phil Gore. He's the guy that's been running around and around and around and around, raising money for Telethon.

0: Sunday morning with Burgio and Forever Classic 6AX, the Spencer Davis Group, and Keep On Running. Kind of appropriate that. I'm just about to chat to Phil Gore. Phil, Perth firefighter extraordinaire, has been pushing himself to unbelievable limits to raise a lot of money for a telethon. Currently, the total stands at around about $280,000. 152 laps. Consecutive hourly laps around Armidale Soccer Club, and I'm interrupting what would have to be a very exhausted fellow this morning. Good morning, Phil.
1: Good morning, Badger. How are you going?
0: I'm going good. More importantly, how are you going, mate?
1: A little bit sore, but other than that, feeling good.
0: A little bit sore. 152 consecutive hourly laps. This is an unbelievable endurance effort on your part. Mind you, you're not stranger to these sort of things, are you? I was reading here you, of course, are the world champion, the ultra world champion in backyard running. So well done.
1: Yeah, thank you. Yeah, that was so last year. The World Championship in Tennessee.
0: Mm-hmm.
1: I won that one with 114 hours.
0: Unbelievable. This time, a little longer than that. 1,019.92 kilometres, I understand. And I guess every one of those now is in the legs, Phil.
1: Yeah, absolutely. Yeah, it's just a smidge over 1,000 kilometres, which is my longest ever run.
0: How do you train yourself for something like this? I mean, it's extraordinary.
1: Yeah, it's just something that I've gradually built up over the years. I started small with like 5K to marathon, and it kind of just snowballed into what it is today. So I'll have my weekly mileage at the moment is anywhere between 120 to 200 Ks a week.
0: Right.
1: And just, yeah, make sure I include a lot of hills and intervals and mental training and all those other aspects as well.
0: Yeah. I got to tell you, mate, I get exhausted just running to the bathroom at night. I don't know how you do all that. The training would kill me, not to mention the event. Now, you've raised a lot of money. At this point in time, it's well over $280,000. You must be absolutely thrilled.
1: Yeah, we set the goal at $168,000.
0: Yep.
1: To tie in with Project 168, and the fact that we've gone more than 100,000 over that is just amazing.
0: Now, all this money, of course, is going to Telethon, which is just a wonderful cause, and helping some very needy kids, including Harrison Carthew. He's the Telethon star who joined you during the week.
1: Yep. He came down a few times, and I got to run some sections with him, so that was really cool.
0: So, and Ant Middleton, I understand, sent a message of encouragement to you as well. He's no stranger to these sort of things.
1: Yeah, that did, got passed on to me at some point during the event as well. Yeah, that was cool.
0: Now, you're obviously resting up today. How do you sort of cool down from an event like this? Does it take a while?
1: Well, I haven't done anything of this magnitude before.
0: Mm-hmm.
1: The other events that I've done that have finished 2 days earlier, I've still tried to get out and run the next day. I think with this one, I probably won't be doing any runs today or tomorrow.
0: Why am I not surprised? Unbelievable. Now, a lot of money raised already, as I mentioned, over 280 grand, and people can still donate to this wonderful cause, and you deserve every single cent of this. So you can go to Phil Gore, that's philgore.com.au, leave a message of support for Phil, and also, more importantly, leave a few dollars to add to that total. So we hope a lot of people continue to do that, Phil.
1: Yes, absolutely. Thank you.
0: All right, mate. It's very nice to talk to you. I won't keep you. I know it's you must be absolutely knackered. So thank you very much for doing such a wonderful work for Telethon. We really do appreciate it.
1: Yeah, no worries. Thanks for the chat.
0: Okay. 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It's a great cause, Telethon, and what a guy. Unbelievable. Pushed his body to the absolute limit to raise over $280,000 so far for Telethon.
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0: I reckon Phil Gore will be looking for a bit of a break, and he deserves it, that's for sure. 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
0: 6IX. Hey, school holidays are on the way. Would you like to take two adults, two kids, to go see the movie Paw Patrol, the dino movie? Starts in a movie theatre near you on September 10. 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

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Sunday mornings with Burjo and Forever Classic 6IX. Kay Bell Chambers of Mirrabooka was the lucky caller. Kay, well done. You can be off to see the movie. You can take three people with you as well. This family pass is worth about $100, by the way. Well done, Kay.

0: Jogging a few memories, I'm sure, with the great classic favourites we play for you here on Forever Classic 6AX, like that one, The Rolling Stones, Painted Black. Still getting around the boys too as well. Stand by, the news is about to happen. I was thinking, you know, before money was invented, what did women find attractive in men?
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3: Mostly sunny in Perth today, light winds, no rain and a top of 25 degrees. From the Capital Radio 6IX Newsroom, good morning. I'm James Wybrow. A Federal Nationals MP says a historic election win for One Nation should be ringing alarm bells for the Prime Minister. The minor party led by Pauline Hanson has secured its first ever seat in WA's lower house. Candidate Luke Hurdigan claimed victory in the by-election for Secret Harbour, ending Labor's reign of nearly four decades in the seat. Former Nationals leader David Littleproud has told Today Australians have lost hope.
4: And not even $6 billion worth of GST to WA could save Western Australian Labor. And Anthony Albanese is the one that's sending them broke. So this is a big message. And while One Nation is the wrecking ball to bring down Albanese, I don't know whether they're the ones to rebuild the country.
3: In other news, WA's police commissioner is warning us not to take crime solving into our own hands. Scott Maiman reports.
5: According to Cole Blanche, the message is simple.
6: Engage with the police and work with them if you find information.
5: His comments come after a Perth father tracked down and recovered his own stolen motorcycle after 3 days of social media pressure, community tips and CCTV.
6: Don't take actions into your own hands and go and arrest someone or jump over their back fence and look into their backyard. Those things are illegal and will either get you injured or into a lot of trouble.
5: He's pleading with us, leave other measures to police. Scott Maiman, Capital Radio News.
3: And some of country music's biggest names have come together to pay tribute to Dolly Parton. The legendary singer passed away this week at the age of 80. She made her debut on the stage of the Grand Ole Opry in 1959, with the Nashville Institution holding a special tribute today. Opry Vice President Dan Rogers says it's been a difficult week.
7: In spite of Dolly having lived an incredibly full, long life, I think all of us are finding it very difficult to say goodbye for now to Miss Dolly.
1: Now a 6IX finance update.
3: One Australian dollar is buying 71.63 US cents and 12,696 Indonesian rupiah. Novak Djokovic says it's a dream to be playing in his 20th US Open this week. The 24-time Grand Slam winner says it's a special milestone.
8: Longevity was always one of the goals when I was younger, you know, trying to have long career, trying to have more shots at Grand Slams and stay healthy long enough so that I can, you know, perform for as many years as possible.
3: And waffle finals continue this afternoon with South Fremantle hosting East Perth. The Royals limp into the series after going down to Subiaco by 35 points last weekend. Bulldogs coach Craig White says his side is in good form. That's the latest 6IX News update. I'm James Wybrow from the Capital Radio Newsroom.
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9: Census night was Tuesday the 11th of August. There's still time to complete. In the census, every answer matters, authorised by the Australian Bureau of Statistics, Canberra. It's a clear run on the Mitchell, Kwinana and Grand Farmer freeways. But of course, the city to surf is making the roads a little bit busy in City Beach. It's slow Challenger Parade in both directions at Oceanic Drive, West Coast Highway southbound at the Boulevard and northbound at Challenger Parade, and Mounts Bay Road westbound at Hackett Drive in Crawley. 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
1: 6IX four-day forecast.
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3: Mostly sunny with light winds and a top of 25 today. Partly cloudy and a very high chance of showers to start the week tomorrow. Light winds and a max of 22. Partly cloudy on Tuesday, top of 19, and the slight chance of a morning shower. Then partly cloudy and 19 again on Wednesday, small chance of a shower.
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10: 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We're going to announce the winner of the Sandalford Wine Package, over $100 worth of beautiful award-winning Sandalford wine. Going to somebody who gave us their joke this morning. Stand by for that. And then the big one. Everybody who entered, even if you didn't get a mention on the air, are in the running for the grand prize, the Father's Day lunch at Sandalford Wines in the Swan Valley, worth over $600. Somebody's going to be a big winner with Virgo right here on Forever Classic 6IX.

0: There's another gem from back a bit. Plenty of them get together here on Forever Classic 6AX with Perth's best music from the 60s, 70s and 80s, like that one from Jerry Rafferty and Baker Street. Good to have you with us today. Pretty exciting day. Don't know about you. I always read bumper stickers on the back of cars. Do you know that? When I'm travelling around, I saw one the other day, almost drove off the road. It said, "I love dogs too." Let's exchange recipes.
1: 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Now, Burjo's What's On in Perth, thanks to Reading Cinemas Belmont.
0: Okay, well, there's a Taste of Chittering on today at Woola Rise in Bindoon. 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And to see the latest movies in town, you got to go to Reading Cinemas in Belmont. That's the place to head to. Not into the latest flicks, but you can relax with some fine food in the comfy of their chairs. It really is a terrific spot. 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

0: It's into the home straight we are. Sunday morning with Virgil and Forever Classic, 6AX, Stevie Nicks out front of Fleetwood Mac, Rooms on Fire. 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
4: 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Did I call you to give you your best dad joke this morning? 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

0: Yes, cracking up your weekend on Forever Classic 6IX. Burjo with you. 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Sky High from British Jigsaw. Oh, we're about to make somebody's spirits sky high. Are you ready?
1: I'm ready.
0: All right. Yep. Troy, you're in charge. So we've spoke to a number of people this morning, and they gave us their best dad joke.
1: I did.
0: You've chosen a winner.
1: I have.
0: This is for the Sandford Wine twin pack worth over $100. Who did you choose?
2: What do you call a young sheep wrapped in plastic?
0: What do you call a young sheep wrapped in plastic? No idea.
2: Laminated.
0: Lamb.
2: I can't tell a joke to save myself.
0: Yes, you can. That's not bad. Laminated. Well done, Karen. Good job, Troy. Yeah, that's not bad. Yeah, Karen Ford of Hillman is the lucky winner. What do you call a young sheep wrapped in plastic? Lamb. L-A-M-B. Laminated. Unbelievable. Well done, Karen. That Sandford wine is yours. Karen Ford of Hillman, another winner with Burjo and Forever Classic 6IX. The big one is coming up. Everybody who entered our competition and sent us a dad joke, the grand prize, the Father's Day lunch at Sandford Wines in the Swan Valley worth over $600 on Father's Day, September 6th. Soon.

0: Savage Garden. Great Aussie talent on Forever Classic, Six Acts with Virgo to the Moon and Back. Stay by, news is about to happen. I was reading one of the hottest items for kids these days, of course, has to be a mobile phone. Up to the age of 14, 90% of kids have one. And the reason being is that they want to be able to communicate instantly with anyone in the world, they say. Well, if you watch the news these days, in some cases, you'd have to think that's anyone except their parents.
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10: Mostly sunny in Perth today, light winds, no rain and a top of 25 degrees. From the Capital Radio 6AX newsroom, good morning. I'm James Wybrow. A Federal Nationals MP says a historic election win for One Nation should be ringing alarm bells for the Prime Minister. The minor party led by Pauline Hanson has secured its first ever seat in WA's lower house. Candidate Luke Hurtigan claimed victory in the by-election for Secret Harbour, ending Labor's reign of nearly four decades in the seat. Former Nationals leader David Littleproud has told Today Australians have lost hope.
11: Not even $6 billion worth of GST to WA could save Western Australian Labor. And Anthony Albanese is the one that's sending them broke. So this is a big message. And while One Nation is the wrecking ball to bring down Albanese, I don't know whether they're the ones to rebuild the country.
10: In other news, WA's police commissioner is warning us not to take crime solving into our own hands. Scott Maiman reports.
12: According to Cole Blanche, the message is simple.
13: Engage with the police and work with them if you find information.
12: His comments come after a Perth father tracked down and recovered his own stolen motorcycle after 3 days of social media pressure, community tips and CCTV.
13: Don't take actions into your own hands and go and arrest someone or jump over their back fence and look into their backyard. Those things are illegal and will either get you injured or into a lot of trouble.
12: He's pleading with us, leave other measures to police. Scott Maiman, Capital Radio News.
10: and some of country music's biggest names have come together to pay tribute to Dolly Parton. The legendary singer passed away this week at the age of 80. She made her debut on the stage of the Grand Ole Opry in 1959, with the Nashville Institution holding a special tribute today. Opry Vice President Dan Rogers says it's been a difficult week.
6: In spite of Dolly having lived an incredibly full, long life, I think all of us are finding it very difficult to say goodbye for now to Miss Dolly.
3: Now a 6AX finance update.
10: One Australian dollar is buying 71.63 US cents and 12,696 Indonesian rupiah. Novak Djokovic says it's a dream to be playing in his 20th US Open this week. The 24-time Grand Slam winner says it's a special milestone.
14: Longevity was always one of the goals when I was younger, you know, trying to have long career, trying to have more shots at Grand Slams and stay healthy long enough so that I can, you know, perform for as many years as possible.
10: And waffle finals continue this afternoon with South Fremantle hosting East Perth. The Royals limp into the series after going down to Subiaco by 35 points last weekend. Bulldogs coach Craig White says his side is in good form. That's the latest 6IX News update. I'm James Wybrow from the Capital Radio Newsroom.
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15: Census night was Tuesday the 11th of August. 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We've got a breakdown. Tonkin Highway, southbound at Nangarra Road in Lexia. The vehicle is in the left emergency lane and the city to surf is still happening. Lots of road closures in place. It is quite busy in City Beach around Challenger Parade in both directions at Oceanic Drive and West Coast Highway, southbound at the Boulevard. 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
9: 6AX 4-day forecast.
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10: Mostly sunny with light winds and a top of 25 today. Partly cloudy and a very high chance of showers to start the week tomorrow. Light winds and a max of 22. Partly cloudy on Tuesday, top of 19 and the slight chance of a morning shower. Then partly cloudy and 19 again on Wednesday. Small chance of a shower.
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0: Classic, 6AX. All right, the big moment is coming up very shortly. If you entered our Virgo Joke competition for that Sandalford Wine lunch for Father's Day, stand by. Somebody's going to be a big winner with Virgo on Forever Classic 6IX.

0: Yes, it's more music more often with Virgo and Forever Classic 6AX with all the gems from back a bit like that one from INXS, New Sensation. On that subject, there's a new sensational movie coming to town just in time for school holidays. It's called Paw Patrol, the Dino movie. It's in cinemas on September 10. If you'd like to be my guest with a family pass, now that's two adults and two kids. It's worth over $100, this, by the way. You better get on the phone now. 9484 1080.
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0: And another winner is Carol Kerr of Success. Well done, Carol. Off to see Paw Patrol. Thanks to my good mates NRC and Nat.

0: Hey, good to have you with us. Sunday morning with Virgil and Forever Classic 6AX with all the goodies. Madonna and Express Yourself. Well, we've asked people over the last few weeks to express themselves with their best dad joke. This is for a huge prize. It's a Father's Day lunch for four people at Sandalford Winery in their award-winning restaurant to the value of $600. So four people can go and enjoy the delights of Sandalford as only they can do it. Thanks to my good mate Grant. He's the boss out there at Sandalford, and he's given me this sensational prize to give away, the Father's Day lunch. So, Troy, you're in charge.
1: Yes, we've found the winner. I think we've got him on the phone.
0: Oh, you've done it already. Oh,
1: don't muck around here, mate.
0: Oh, unbelievable. good morning. Is that Shane Argent from Waikiki?
2: Quickly, yes, speaking.
0: Shane, it's Virgo calling from 6AX. How you doing?
2: Hey, Virgo. Yes, good, mate. Yes.
0: Now, Shane, you sent me a joke for our Virgo dad jokes for Father's Day.
2: Certainly did.
0: What was it?
2: Oh, it was the sesame seed had a massive gambling problem. Oh. He just couldn't stop because he was on a roll.
0: Oh,
2: I'm still cracking myself up.
0: We had a lot of good jokes. We hadn't heard that one, that's for sure. Yes, sesame seed with a gambling addiction couldn't stop because he was on a roll. Well done. Hey, not bad, Shane, but yeah. Tell you what, we just put everybody who's entered our competition into the barrel, and your name came out as the winner. You can thank Troy for that. Nice person he is, isn't he?
2: Oh my God, this is not like April Fool's Day joke.
0: This is happening. You have won. Now, this is lunch for four people at Sandalford Winery in the Swan Valley, worth over $600 next weekend, Father's Day. So, who's going? Who's going?
2: Well, who's going? It'll be my lovely wife and my two sons and obviously Papa himself. That's legendary. Oh, my God, thank you very much.
0: Hey, well done, mate. Congratulations.
2: 6IX, that's very generous. That's a terrific Father's Day gift. Yeah. I can't believe this.
0: Well, you're going to have a wonderful time. I know that Sandalford will certainly make sure of that. So good on you, Shane. Congratulations.
2: Oh, great show. Love your program, guys, and thank you very much. Thank you.
0: Good on you. Shane Argent of Waikiki, another winner with Virgo on Forever Classic 6IX.

0: That's going to get the toast happen. Ray Charles and Shake a Tail Feather. Well done. I tell you who's shaking. Shane Hargett of Waikiki. He's the winner of our Big Dad Joke with Burjo on Forever Classic 6IX. And everybody who entered, thank you very much for doing that. We really do appreciate it. We've had some very funny lines. A lot of people have been able to deliver it on the air over the last couple of weeks. And well done, Troy.
1: No, well done. To,
0: job, well
1: everybody,
0: done.
1: Yeah,
0: picking out a good winner there, Shane Argent of Waikiki. He and the family off to Sandalford Winery on Father's Day with that magnificent lunch into the value of $600. Pays to listen to Burjo and
1: for it most certainly does.
0: 6IX. I hope you have a good week. We might do it all again next weekend. Maybe we'll have a different prize.
1: Yes.
0: I'll have to get on to the boss. See what we can scratch up for next weekend.
1: For next week, absolutely.
0: All right. Look forward to seeing you then, Matt.
1: Yeah, you too.
0: Take care.
1: Week.
0: Drive carefully. And, folks, if you enjoyed the show today, would you please tell your friends? If you're in any way offended, tell everybody.
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7: Partly cloudy, no rain and light winds with a top of 25 degrees for Perth today. From the Capital Radio 6IX newsroom, good afternoon. I'm James Wybrow. One Nation has won the Secret Harbour by-election, claiming its first seat in WA's lower house. It represents a strong swing against the Labor Party, which held the seat for four decades. Elected candidate Luke Herdigan says he's surprised the race gained national attention.
8: I think because it's just turned into kind of proxy war, I guess, between Labor and One Nation and probably Pauline Hanson and Anthony Albanese. So it's really piqued a lot of statewide and national interest for sure.
7: In other news, a convicted arsonist still won't come clean on his motive for crashing his car into a Midland tobacco shop, then setting it on fire. Scott Maiman reports.
9: The incident happened in 2024. The 48-year-old man was convicted earlier this month of the incident, but even now he still refuses to give up information on why he did it. He also suffered burns in the incident and was sentenced to 6 years jail. Police speculate it may have involved an organised crime cartel, but the man is refusing to talk. Scott Maiman, Capital Radio News.
7: Overseas, Australians with relatives missing following the Tibet-Nepal flood disaster are holding on to hope as they await news from affected areas. Save the Children Australia Chief Executive Matt Tinkler says it's an incredibly difficult environment.
10: Roads still remain blocked, bridges have been washed away. We know that at least 69 schools, for example, in the flood-devastated regions have been completely destroyed. So the infrastructure that's required for people to live their lives has been obliterated by this terrible tragedy.
7: And routine breast screenings could be used to detect heart disease, new research has found. Using artificial intelligence, women at higher risk of coronary heart disease, strokes and high blood pressure are being identified during routine mammograms. The technology could usher in an era of dual-purpose screening for women who are often undiagnosed in cardiology.
6: Now a 6IX finance update.
7: One Australian dollar is buying 71.63 US cents and 12,696 Indonesian rupiah. Carlton has already turned their sights to the elimination final against the Cats after securing an epic wildcard victory over the D's at the MCG last night. There was just 1 point between them at three-quarter time, the Blues only comfortably surging ahead in the final minutes.
11: They are the old Dark Navy Blues! And how wild this ride is going to be!
7: Finals games begin next week. First up, Freo takes on Hawthorn in a qualifying final at Optus Stadium on Thursday night, with tickets already sold out. Then on Friday, it's Carlton up against Geelong. Saturday, a doubleheader with Sydney playing the Lions and the Crows taking on the Western Bulldogs. That's the latest 6IX News update. I'm James Wybrow from the Capital Radio Newsroom.
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12: 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Hurry, Plateful Perth ends on the 31st of August. We've got a breakdown Tonkin Highway southbound at Nangara Road in Lexia, the left lane closed by incident response. Busy on the northbound run, Thomas Road to Anchortel Road. And don't forget, the City to Surf is still underway. As a result, it is busy in City Beach. Challenger Parade in both directions at Oceanic Drive, West Coast Highway southbound at the Boulevard, and Mounts Bay Road westbound at Hackett Drive in Crawley. 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
5: 6AX 4-day forecast.
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13: An overnight low of 13 degrees tonight. It's partly cloudy tomorrow with a top of 21. Clear skies on Tuesday and Wednesday. Reaching a top of 19 degrees on Tuesday, 18 the top on Wednesday.
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0: It's Forever Classic 6X. Hope you're having a great Sunday. Let's check out that four-day forecast. An overnight low of 14 degrees tonight. Should be partly cloudy tomorrow with a top of 21. Clear skies Tuesday, Wednesday, reaching a top of 19 degrees on Tuesday. 18 the top on Wednesday. How about some Take That on this Sunday arvo? Let me play Back for Good for you next. 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

0: It's our next Superstar Experience, and this time the ball's in your court. You get to choose where you go. If you win, you can either go to Paris to see Bryan Adams live or Duran Duran live in London. Which one would you pick? I don't know. For me, some days I'm Duran Duran, some days I'm Bryan Adams. Like, I can't make up my mind. This all thanks to the Boab Tavern in High Wycombe. You're always welcome. And the Craigie Tavern. 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

everybody had to pay and pay. A hustle here and a hustle there. New York City is the place where they said, hey, babe.

0: Perth's Forever Classic 6AX. Hope you're having a great Sunday afternoon as we check out that 4-day forecast in overnight low of 13 degrees tonight. A little bit cloudy in some areas tomorrow. No rain, though, reaching a top of 21 tomorrow. Then clear skies for the rest of the week. Tuesday reaching a top of 19. Wednesday reaching a top of 18 degrees. Casey and the Sunshine Band, Shake Your Booty. What a song for a weekend. Perfect for a weekend. Let me get it on for you in the next 10 minutes on Perth's Forever Classic 6AX.
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0: Hope you're having a good weekend. Thanks for having it on Perth's Forever Classic 6AX. 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

0: It's Perth's Forever Classic 6AX. Let's do another 30-minute music marathon next on this Sunday afternoon. Featuring the Bee Gees, Pat Benatar to come as well. And Stevie Wonder on the way. 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

0: Can't go wrong with a bit of David Bowie on this Sunday afternoon. Thanks for having on Perth's Forever Classic 6AX as we check out that four-day forecast. An overnight low of 13 degrees tonight. Tomorrow should be sunny with a top of 21. Clear skies for Tuesday and Wednesday. 19 degrees on Tuesday, 18 the top on Wednesday. We hope you're having a great Sunday. Rod Stewart to play for you in the next 10 minutes. 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

0: With this 6iX's Next Superstar experience, you could be choosing your adventure. You could be winning a return airfares for two people to the destination of your choice, two tickets to the show of your choice, and $5,000 spending money in cash. Here is the choices. You could be seeing Bryan Adams in Paris or Duran Duran in London. Which one would you pick? I can't make my mind up. Some days I'm one, some days I'm the other. This all thanks to the Boab Tavern in High Wycombe, where you're always welcome. And the Craigie Tavern, great service, fantastic food. 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And then keep it on Perth's Forever Classic 6iX all throughout the day. Some Belinda Carlisle to play for you next.
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0: 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Let's do another 30-minute music marathon next with Heart on the way.
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0: Hope you're having a great Sunday afternoon. It's Perth's Forever Classic 6AX with What a Voice, Barry White. Let's check out that four-day forecast. An overnight low of 13 degrees tonight. A little bit cloudy in some areas tomorrow. Top of 21, no rain expected though. Then clearing up on Tuesday and Wednesday, reaching a top of 19 on Tuesday, 18 the top on Wednesday. All right, Boney M, Daddy Cool to play for you in the next 10 minutes. 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

0: 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Have you ever been on a hot air balloon by chance? 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Well, Nat and Westo are giving you the chance to do just that. They've got hot air ballooning experiences to give away, all thanks to Liberty Balloon Flights. 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

0: Let's do another 30-minute music marathon next on Perth Strava Classic 6AX. Some Leo Sayer coming up on this Sunday afternoon. Men at Work coming up as well. And how about some Elton John? You can tell everybody. All next on Perth Strava Classic 6AX.
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0: Trevor Classic 6AX. Let's check out that four-day forecast. An overnight low of 13 degrees tonight. A little bit cloudy in some areas tomorrow with a top of 21. Clearing up for Tuesday, though, reaching a top of 19 degrees. 18 the top on Wednesday. Beach Boys, wouldn't it be nice to play for you next? Plus Doobie Brothers coming up in the next 10 minutes on Perth's Trevor Classic 6AX.
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0: 6IX's next Superstar Experience, Choose Your Adventure, we could be giving you a return airfare to a destination of your choice, two tickets to the show of your choice, and $5,000 spending money as well. The choice is Bryan Adams in Paris or Duran Duran in London. Which one would you pick? It's all thanks to the Boab Tavern in High Wycombe, where you're always welcome, and the Craigie Tavern. 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It's Perth's Forever Classic 6IX. Some Tina Turner on the way before 5 o'clock.
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0: 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And, well, it would have been his birthday yesterday. The legendary Michael Jackson. 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

0: Hope you're having a great Sunday afternoon. Thanks for having on Perth's Forever Classic 6IX. Checking in with that four-day forecast. An overnight low of 13 degrees tonight. Should be mostly sunny tomorrow. A little bit of cloud around, though. Reaching a top of 21. That cloud clearing Tuesday, Wednesday. Reaching a top of 19 Tuesday. 18 the top on Wednesday. Right, how about some Madonna on this Sunday afternoon? Holiday on the way. Plus some Queen in the next 10 minutes. 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

0: another 30-minute music marathon next on Perth's Trevor Classic 6AX. I don't care what you say anymore, this is mine. Billy Joel's Calm plus Stevie Wonder. And Suzy Quattro on the way. All this and more next on Perth's Trevor Classic 6AX.
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1: One of Australia's most talented singers, and may I just say, one of the sweetest ladies, Kate Sobran.

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9: Cloudy today with showers, 22 degrees, the top for Perth. From the Capital Radio 6IX newsroom, I'm Scott Maiman. The newly elected member for Secret Harbour, One Nation's Luke Hurdagen, says he always knew he was going to win. It's the minor party's first lower house seat in WA. Luke Hurdagen says he was confident in his campaign from the beginning.
10: The people have had enough. They definitely felt neglected in the outer southern suburbs. They certainly sent a message, I think, to Canberra as well and to Anthony Albanese that they're unhappy.
9: Aussie boxing legend Tony Mundine has died after suffering a heart attack. Mundine was surrounded by members of his family when he died in hospital at the age of 75. Relatives of the 42 missing Australians are heading to Nepal to look for their loved ones after the country's flooding disaster. Nepal says it's intensifying its efforts to free hundreds of people trapped inside a tunnel 5 days after the flash floods. The Australian government's committed an additional $3 million in aid for the flood-hit country. Renewal works are beginning at Scarborough Amphitheatre today. James Wybrow has details.
11: The works are being undertaken as part of the City of Stirling's ongoing asset renewal program to preserve the amphitheatre, which aims to extend the service

0: life, improve durability, and maintain its visual appeal as a key community asset. The city aims to complete the renewal works and reopen the amphitheatre in mid-October, ahead of the summer season. To safely complete the works, the amphitheatre seating area will be temporarily fenced off and closed to the public for the duration of the project. James Wybrow, Capital Radio News.
1: 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Under a PBS expansion, eligible patients will be able to access Keytruda immunotherapy for just $25, making it available for a broader range of cancers.
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1: 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The Aussie dollar, 71 US cents, 12,708 Indonesian rupiah.
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1: A loss for the Dockers in yesterday's AFLW clash. Carlton winning 7-6-48 to Fremantle's 6-6-42. In the AFL, Frio takes on Hawthorn at Optus Stadium come Thursday. Tickets are already sold out. Elsewhere, Carlton, in an incredible season comeback, takes on Geelong in the elimination final on Friday night. That's followed on Saturday by the Swans and Lions clash, then later, Crows up against the Bulldogs. That's the latest news update. I'm Scott Maiman from the Capital Radio Newsroom.
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5: Partly cloudy, 22 today. Very high chance of showers. Tomorrow, partly cloudy and 19. Wednesday, possible shower, 19. And Thursday, showers and 20. It is 14 in Willoughby and 13 in Wundowie.
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6: Oh, yes. It's like January the 1st when you make all your resolutions.
5: Well, we can do that
6: then
5: tomorrow.
6: By the 3rd. Oh, because it's
5: September 1st. How are you feeling this morning? Of course, you would have done the city to surf?
6: No, mate.
5: One of the 35,000? No?
6: No. Oh. We've had trouble with our bed recently. It's kind of been lifting off the ground. So while Chris took the dog training, I was like,
5: Is this The Exorcist or something?
6: Similar to it, mate. Put my life on the line. So instead of going to the city to surf or dog training, I said, I will keep the bed in its position. Stop it from floating away.
5: Right. So you just...
6: It's priorities, mate. That's an expensive bed. I don't want to lose it through the window.
5: So you slept the weekend.
6: Mm.

0: 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Are you aware that we have a podcast?
1: Why, yes, sir, I am. I am a subscriber to said podcast.
0: Very good, because one of us should be. So, are you aware where to find it?
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0: Look at you go.
1: Yay, what do I win? This.
0: Satisfaction of a job well done. You can enjoy such things as this. You're unbelievable.
2: 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The dog days are over.
3: The dog days are done. Nat's new puppy non-stop barks whenever an animal shows up on her TV, which means she's missing some of her favourite shows.
4: I haven't watched Clarkson's Farm for 6 months. We can't watch the gold digging show because there's a dog in that. Then last night I'm trying to watch The Block. She doesn't like Frankie the dog in The Block. And you can't hear anything because she can outbark anything that's on the TV. You've got to remember, I'm coming from geriatric dogs. Sir Perry was 15. Mogwai was 17. They're all deaf and blind. They couldn't hear the TV. They couldn't see the TV.
0: Make her watch Old Yeller or Marley and Me. That might settle her down a little bit.
3: Andrew from Langford believes the bloke who boarded a plane wearing all of his scuba gear to avoid paying extra is a few fries short of a happy meal.
5: Sometimes in life where you just have to spend the money. How comfortable are you going to be wearing a weight vest, flippers, mask? You know, come on.
1: Hey, would you do what I had thought about, wear like a few pairs of shorts and then pants, like Joey did in Friends?
0: Yeah.
5: I thought you were about to say steal from the buffet again.
1: Well, you know I do that.
5: Yet again, being my size, not full layers of clothes, yeah, I'll start to look like a Michelin man. But, yet again, I'd be spending the money.
3: Westo might be in for a very eye-watering surprise later on this morning if Nat followed through on what she said she was going to bring in.
1: As you know, I'm a very busy girl, and I'm always told every time I go into HR that I've got to work on my time management. Hence why I pulled out the nail polish last week. Still answering the phones, I was working on the laptop, making cups of teas, running to the printer. So I still did my job. It's not like I was letting the team down at all. But Westo?
0: Yes.
1: Hold on to your britches.
0: All right.
1: Because I'm bringing in the waxing kit on Friday.
3: And Westo's other half called through this week to talk about the fact that she doesn't have a microwave at her place.
0: Please explain the no microwave.
6: I just don't think it's healthy. Obviously, I'll eat stuff that's microwaved at your place. I don't want to have it in my own home. I don't
1: work want to out use it if I don't how have to yeah. Spell hypocrite. Is that crit? I'll do a spell check on that. You're
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1: Congratulations on bucking the trend, remaining in a healthy relationship with our Westo.
0: Yeah.
6: He may have other words to describe the relationship, but if you want to go with healthy, then sure, go ahead, Nat.
0: Is that the time? We've got to go.
1: Off the top. You're unbelievable.
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8: 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The Mitchell looking good both ways. Heading north on the Kwinana underpace Thomas Road merge to Rowley Road. Kwinana Beach, Patterson Road on the brakes northbound at Mandra Road. 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

0: 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Hey, Aussie superstar Kate Sobrano joining us for a chat at 6:45 ahead of her show at the Astor this Friday. But while we are talking superstars, Duran Duran in London, Bryan Adams in Paris, They're the two choices you've got with our 6IX superstar experience, and we'll give you another chance to get on the standby list before we wrap at 9.
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12: 22 degrees, the top for Perth today. Cloudy with showers in the mix. From the Capital Radio 6IX newsroom, I'm Scott Maiman. Labor's Secret Harbour candidate, Georgia Tree, has congratulated One Nation's Luke Hurtigan, who won the weekend Secret Harbour by-election. It's the minor party's first lower house seat in WA. In a statement, Georgia Tree says while the result was not what she hoped for, she's incredibly proud of her campaign. Channel 9's political reporter Holly Edwards-Smith says Luke Hurtigan won 39% of the primary vote on Saturday in an incredible turnaround for One Nation.
13: Just 18 months ago when we had the state election, One Nation got just over 8% of the primary vote. So it's a huge swing in a pretty short amount of time.
12: An 18-year-old man from WA's Wheatbelt has died in a crash at the weekend. Police say on Saturday afternoon, a Hyundai Accent left Oak Park Road and struck a tree. The driver sustained critical injuries and died at the scene. Australia's fuel supplies remain secure 6 months on from the beginning of the Iran war. There are now 41 days of petrol. That's 5 more than at the start of the conflict, 36 days of diesel and 31 of jet fuel. The federal government expects $3.2 billion of fuel to arrive over the next month. There's at least one happy ending in the search for Australians missing after the catastrophic floods in Nepal. Reporter Nelson Scott is in Kathmandu with details about the one lucky survivor from Australia.
14: Kara Severino was hiking near the border of Nepal and Tibet when a glacier collapsed, triggering a wall of water, mud and rock that devastated the region. The 26-year-old had been missing until she contacted her parents earlier this week. Australian officials maintained regular contact with Ms. Severino and reached her by four-wheel drive on Saturday at a checkpoint along the trekking route. She's now being transported to a safe location and has spoken with her family. Ms. Severino says she's indebted to her trekking crew and the Australian government while offering her sympathies to all the flood victims. Nelson Scott, Kathmandu.
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12: A short time ago, gold was selling at $4,455 an ounce. The Aussie dollar, 71 US cents, 12,691 Indonesian rupiah.
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12: The full AFL Finals fixtures have now been locked in. First up, Freo takes on Hawthorn at Optus Stadium on Thursday. Tickets are already sold out. Then on Friday, the Cats do battle with Carlton, followed on Saturday by the Swans and Lions, and the Crows up against the Bulldogs. The Australian Boomers have beaten Jordan by 33 points in their second World Cup qualifier in the Philippines. It follows their drubbing of Syria last Friday. And a loss for the Dockers in yesterday's AFLW clash. Carlton winning 7-6-48 to Fremantle's 6-6-42. That's the latest news update. I'm Scott Maiman from the Capital Radio Newsroom.
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5: 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Checking the freeways. Mitchell looking good both ways. North on the Kwinana under speed at Thomas Road Merge, then at Rowley Road. No hassles on the Graham Farmer Freeway or through the tunnel. Kwinana Beach, Patterson Road on the brakes northbound at Mandurah Road. 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
15: Partly cloudy and 22 today. Very high chance of showers. Tomorrow, partly cloudy and 19. Wednesday, possible shower 19. Thursday, showers and 20. It is 14 in Carlisle and 16 in Craigie. 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
16: Blinking, you'll miss it. That's the weekend. And now it's Monday, the 31st of August. Welcome to it. And if you're having a birthday, have yourself a delicious day.
15: So two of the birthdays, born on this day in Manly in 1940, making him 86 today, was John Hadley Payne, adopted by John and Pat Thompson, better known as Jack Thompson. So Spy Force, Sunday Too Far Away, Break 'Em Around, Australia, Great Gatsby, Star Wars, the list goes on and on and on.
16: It's not an Australian movie without him.
15: Absolutely. Speaking of which, 1982, The Man from Snowy River. While he was doing that, he shot this commercial for Clayton's.
17: Good bit of riding. What do you have?
18: I have a Clayton's and dry, thanks. Plenty of ice.
17: The drink you have?
18: When I'm not having a drink. Oh, better have a double scotch too. For the horse.
17: Hey, for the
18: Clayton's.
17: Horse.
18: The drink you have when you're not having a drink.
15: There nice you go. One. Let's go to Adelaide, 1969, 57 today. Jonathan LaPaglia, of course, brother of Anthony LaPaglia, actor, TV presenter, doing a bit of Top Gear Australia, been in 7 days, The District, New York Undercover, and, of course, hosted Australian Survivor.
16: Nice.
15: So Philadelphia, Pennsylvania, 1949, 77 today. I'm playing this.
16: Breakfast at Tiffany's.
15: Because Richard Gere's middle name is Tiffany. It was his mother's maiden name. So,
16: oh, I bet he didn't cop that in school.
15: No, not much. I bet he kept it very secret. He has done a lot of things, of course. Summersby, Primal Fear, Runaway Bride, Chicago, Pretty Woman, of course.
19: Woman, walking down the street.
16: Classic movie.
15: And An Officer and a Gentleman.
20: You got a injury there, Mel?
21: Not exactly, sir.
20: Hey, this is really wonderful work. Where'd you get this, Mayo?
21: Subic Bay, Philippines, sir.
20: Ah, thought I recognized the work. Be proud of them wings. They're the only ones you're going to leave here with. Mayonnaise.
0: Mayonnaise.
2: The world of cricket, Sir Clive Lloyd, born in Queenstown, Guyana, 1944, 82 today, one of the absolute greats of the game, and devastating batsman, awesome in the field, the old super cat. Yeah, you're a big sports fan, aren't you?
16: I love me cricket.
2: Now, we spoke to this lady recently. She was touring here, played at the Astor Theatre, born in Brooklyn, New York in 1970, 56 today, Debbie Gibson.
16: She's still got the pipes. And she still looks great.
2: Indeed she does.
16: Happy birthday, Debbie.
2: That was her biggest hit here in Australia, made the top 10. Her Electric Youth album went to number one in the States, was there for five straight weeks. Now, this guy was born in LA, California, of course, 1945, passed away age 66 in 2012. He was in Fleetwood Mac from 1971 to 74 and then went on a solo career. Talking about Bob Welch.
16: Ah, the Welchie.
2: You might know this one. What about this one? Ebony Eyes.
16: This one. This was the big one for him, wasn't it?
2: It was the big one, yeah. Certainly, yeah. So happy heavenly birthday to Bob Welch at 6:08 on Forever Classic 6AX.

0: Quarter past six, Forever Classic, 6AX, Nat and Westo, the classic brekkie for Fox Removals. We've got Kate Sobrano on the phone at 6:45 ahead of her show at the Astor this Friday night. But before the 6:30 news, we've got some news about Jukebox Saturday nights. Something exciting to look forward to.
1: Westo, I love this story that's been floating around the interweb. An 82-year-old grandma in the US of A has successfully fought to bring back happy hour to her assisted living home.
0: Right.
1: Which has inspired Minnesota's new grandparents happy hour law. Only an hour. I think my nana was well ahead of her time.
0: Back in the old country. Happy hour is a loose term, isn't it?
1: She certainly didn't do it for an hour. And it used to start with a nip of sherry at 2 o'clock every afternoon.
0: Right. That's where it started.
1: That's where it started. And then it stopped with a Bailey's.
0: Okay.
1: Late into the night before she went to bed.
0: They are old school drinks, so I'm just kind of trying to picture the assisted living happy hour. Is it going to be like Pimm's and lemonade? Do you remember, was it Esme Pimm's on a country practice?
1: Yes.
0: You'd always have the port and lemonade.
1: Mum's into the gin and tonics.
0: Well,
1: she likes the gin and tonics.
0: They're a bit of a classic. What about Harvey Wallbangers? They're a bit retro, aren't they? It would not be an assisted living happy hour without...
1: If you like pina coladas. Oh, the pina coladas.
0: Yeah.
1: Does that mean I'm officially old? Because I love pina coladas.
0: Love a pina colada.
1: Makes me want to get old now, though. And go into assisted living. But isn't the lifestyle villages, aren't they from about 50 or 55?
0: Yeah.
1: Well, we could move in there
0: some
1: now.
0: Some of them are 45.
1: Really?
0: Plus, yeah.
1: Imagine that, though, because they will then bring you a drink and then give you a bed bath. What more do you want in life, mate?
0: That's the kind of assistance that I'm looking for in my assisted living.
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4: 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Mitchell Freeway southbound, Underspeed Warwick Road and Reed Highway merge. Heading north on the Quinana, busy Thomas Road up past Ankersall Road. Quinana Beach, Patterson Road on the brakes northbound at Mandra Road. 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

0: Henry. So we want to make this a lot of fun by doing a theme night. Theme the music, everyone dresses up, there's prizes, competitions, all that fun stuff. But we've got to decide the theme. So we need input on that. It's the Jukebox Built by Perth. So we'll open up the phones around about 7:15 asking what the theme should be. So you can chip in on Facebook or on the phone, 9484 1080. 60s, 70s, 80s?
1: Anything that doesn't involve me showing my fubitas, you know, my tuck shop arms.
0: Okay.
1: Or my belly.
0: Okay, so we could go maybe 80s, hair bands. So lots of denim. You can get the sleeves.
1: Double denim?
0: Double denim, absolutely. With the big blow wave hair. Disco, rock, movies night. Grease.
1: Oh.
0: Blues Brothers, Footloose, Rocky Horror. We could just do a Rocky Horror tribute to Tim Curry. So
1: you can wear the outfit.
0: All. How do you do? So all suggestions welcome, and you might win yourself a $200 bistro voucher to use the Mount Henry on food and beverage. Keep listening for updates. We'll open the phones at around about 7:15. Have a think. What should the theme be for our Mount Henry jukebox September 12?
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11: 22 degrees, the top for Perth today. Cloudy with showers in the mix. From the Capital Radio 6AX newsroom, I'm Scott Maiman. Labor's Secret Harbour candidate, Georgia Tree, has congratulated One Nation's Luke Hurtigan, who won the weekend Secret Harbour by-election. It's the minor party's first lower house seat in WA. In a statement, Georgia Tree says while the result was not what she hoped for, she's incredibly proud of her campaign. Channel 9's political reporter Holly Edwards-Smith says Luke Hurtigan won 39% of the primary vote on Saturday in an incredible turnaround for One Nation.
12: Just 18 months ago when we had the state election, One Nation got just over 8% of the primary vote. So it's a huge swing in a pretty short amount of time.
11: An 18-year-old man from WA's Wheatbelt has died in a crash at the weekend. Police say on Saturday afternoon, a Hyundai Accent left Oak Park Road and struck a tree. The driver sustained critical injuries and died at the scene. Australia's fuel supplies remain secure 6 months on from the beginning of the Iran war. There are now 41 days of petrol. That's five more than at the start of the conflict, 36 days of diesel and 31 of jet fuel. The federal government expects

0: $3.2 billion of fuel to arrive over the next month. There's at least one happy ending in the search for Australians missing after the catastrophic floods in Nepal. Reporter Nelson Scott is in Kathmandu with details about the one lucky survivor from Australia.
1: Kara Severino was hiking near the border of Nepal and Tibet when a glacier collapsed, triggering a wall of water, mud and rock that devastated the region. The 26-year-old had been missing until she contacted her parents earlier this week. Australian officials maintained regular contact with Ms. Severino and reached her by four-wheel drive on Saturday at a checkpoint along the trekking route. She's now being transported to a safe location and has spoken with her family. Ms. Severino says she's indebted to her trekking crew and the Australian government while offering her sympathies to all the flood victims. Nelson Scott, Kathmandu.
2: Now a 6AX finance update.
0: A short time ago, gold was selling at $4,455 an ounce. The Aussie dollar, 71 US cents. 12,691 Indonesian rupiah.
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0: The full AFL Finals fixtures have now been locked in. First up, Freo takes on Hawthorn at Optus Stadium on Thursday. Tickets are already sold out. Then on Friday, the Cats do battle with Carlton, followed on Saturday by the Swans and Lions, and the Crows up against the Bulldogs. The Australian Boomers have beaten Jordan by 33 points in their second World Cup qualifier in the Philippines. It follows their drubbing of Syria last Friday. And a loss for the Dockers in yesterday's AFLW clash. Carlton winning 7-6-48 to Fremantle's 6-6-42. That's the latest news update. I'm Scott Maiman from the Capital Radio Newsroom.
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4: 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Mitchell Freeway southbound, busy Burns Beach Road, then Ridford's Ave to Warwick Road. North on the Kwinana Underpass Mortimer Road to Rowley Road. Tonkin Highway brake lights southbound at Reed Highway. Kwinana Beach, Patterson Road, queuing northbound at Mandurah Road. Renovating? 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
3: 6AX four-day forecast.
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5: Partly cloudy, 22, and the very high chance of showers today. Tomorrow, partly cloudy and 19. Wednesday, possible shower, 19. Thursday, showers and 20. 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

0: Forever Classic 6AX 640, the classic brekkie with Nat and Westo for Fox Removals. Opening the phones at 715-948-410-80. Let us know what you think the theme should be for our Jukebox Saturday night. 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
1: She's made 31 albums, won 5 ARIA Awards, and was the first woman inducted into the Australian Songwriters Hall of Fame. This September, she kicks off her Australian Made Tour in Perth at the iconic Astor Theatre. 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
2: Good morning.
3: Kate, you sound like you're a busy, busy lady. You're doing the Australian Made Tour Encore, which is the one that you did last year, but of course it sold out last year, so you thought, why not do some more?
2: Pretty much that's the story, although on many levels it's an even deeper story, because since COVID, a lot of the artists have had to go out on their own independent and go and start marketing for themselves. We are our own promoters. It's become an essential practice for a lot of Australian artists. I'm also travelling with two incredible artists. I'm in a trio. I've got two guitarists, I'm on the drums, and we just sing full voltage rock and roll. It's a love letter to Australia.
0: Well, being of a certain vintage myself, I remember the Australian Made Tour. What was that, 86, 87? So it was yourself, In Excess, Barnsley, Divinyls. There might have been more in there, but it sort of stemmed from that, hasn't it?
2: Yeah. Last year was celebrating 40 years. I wasn't planning on doing like an encore tour. Mm. My friends, let's face it, I have a lot that have fallen off the perch. Chrissy Amphlett, James from The Models, Michael, of course, the Triffids, the Saints, like these were all on the bill. And I was thinking, oh my God, I'm the last of the Mohicans here. And it's Jimmy and me. And Jimmy and I have been out on tour all summer. And I just thought, well, why don't I just go and do this perfect pop-up gig with just two rocking guitarists? And we literally sang it for like 2 hours. It's really full on, and I turned 60 this year. It's a good round number. It's like a chipmunk with nuts in his cheeks. What can I say?
0: I love your turn of phrase.
3: Let's talk about you starting your career. I mean, you were just a teenager in I'm Talking, and you're turning 60 at the end of the year. You have got a super fan called Sharon who follows you around from time to time, to the point where she flew to the Maldives to watch you and Barnsley.
2: Oh, yeah.
3: When she realised that you were going to be coming on to the Classic Breakfast, she's actually sent a couple of questions. Do you want to field some of these questions, Kate?
2: Would love to. It would be an honour.
0: Does it involve personal details at all?
3: It's like, it does say something about your phone number and your address.
2: No, you can give it.
3: Kate, from Sharon, what does success mean to you now compared to when you first started as a teenager?
2: Teenagedom is a random, hectic act of survival. Mm-hmm. You're just trying to swim to keep up.
3: Yep.
2: Success to me now means that I can see the vista ahead of me, but also look back to where I've come and the distance I've travelled. And you have that moment to sort of just stand there on the crest for a minute and just take in the view and go, this is actually a beautiful life. And it's one I'm responsible for, and I've become the author of myself. Like, you know, when you're a kid, you want to impress a lot of people all the time. You change and transform to suit them. And these days, I really couldn't give a shit.
3: Yep.
2: Can I tell you one of the things I do love? I do love doing this. I love talking to you. In the days of Countdown and Hey, It's Saturday, we used to have a bigger music connection that you could really get into chatting to the musician.
3: Yes.
2: And you'd know a lot more about them. These days, we kind of only get spoon-fed what we get. You know, you get a song, this is Chappelle Bowen, and she's at her pony club, and this is how many streams she's had. You don't know anything about her.
3: Yes. After the years that we've known you, Kate, I mean, you've been in the industry over 40 years, we kind of think that we do know you and that you're almost like a mate.
2: Well, I overshare. I do think people appreciate that. They want to know that they're a little bit like you, that you're perfectly imperfect. The reason why this gig has been so successful is the effort is quite visible on stage. People know how much we mean it and how much I care.
3: Well, here's Sharon's second question. Where is the strangest place that inspiration has hit you?
2: That's a great question. Oh, look, it's not strange, but it's a bit distressing to other passengers. But if you're sitting in the little cubicle on a plane And you're on a long flight. Normally, you just want to sit in your seat and not be in a cubicle, let's face it. Mm. For hygienic reasons and all sorts of reasons, you don't want it. But there's something about the shock of being awake by those fluoro lights on a long flight. You would rather sit there and write a song than to have to sit and try to work it out in a seat that you've been sitting in for 16 hours. Oh, do you know what I mean?
3: Yeah, I do know.
2: So that's a pretty weird way to write a song. But, hey, it's been done. Winner, winner, chicken dinner, what can I say?
0: Our guest this morning, Kate Sobrano, ahead of her Australian Made show at the Astor Theatre on Friday night. We were just talking about planes. When we come back, Kate, Nat's got questions about planes and personal hygiene.
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6: 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Mitchell Freeway southbound, busy Burns Beach Road, then Redfords Ave to Warwick Road. North on the Kwinana Underpass Mortimer Road up to Rowley Road. Tocken Highway, brake lights southbound at Reed Highway. And Kwinana Beach, Patterson Road, queuing northbound at Mandra Road. 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
5: 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Kate Sobrato patiently waiting on the phone to continue our chat. You can catch a Friday night at the Astor. Tickets through Ticketek. You might still be able to find some. We'll be back after a bit of Kate Sobrano on Forever Classic 6IX.

0: 6.53, Forever Classic, 6AX, Nat and Westo, the classic brekkie for Fox Removals. Catching up with Kate Sobrano this morning. She's playing at the Astor Theatre Friday night. Doors open 6.45pm. You might still be able to get some tickets through Ticketek. Of course, doing stuff from her back catalogue and her band. I'm talking with the Divinyls, Skyhooks, Little River Band, Excess, Richard Clapton, Jimmy Barnes, Icehouse, Paul Kelly, and more.
1: Now, Kate, we were talking about you writing songs in the plane toilet just before. Do you take your shoes off?
2: On a plane?
1: Yeah, do you walk around in your socks?
2: Look, I do. I don't walk around with bare feet. I find that quite disgusting. Mm-hmm. But I'm not adverse to the sock. Is that a problem? Are we going to be friends?
0: Yeah.
1: Listen, I really don't know how I feel about that. Do you burn the socks afterwards?
0: Yes.
2: Oh, yeah, yuck.
1: Are you wearing those socks into the toilets?
2: Oh, look, I can commit to sitting with a closed lid in a toilet on a plane, but all the rest of this other malarkey, I think I'm done.
1: I've got to say, I've loved you from the get-go.
2: Oh, thanks, darling.
1: Do you know what I love is the Jesus Christ Superstar soundtrack. I never got to see you do it live. Every time that I'm a little bit quiet or a little bit sad, I listen to Everything's All Right.
2: Oh, you know, my husband, that's how we met. We shot the clips together for I Don't Know How to Love Him. He was my director and we worked on that. And so all the frequencies are engaged in that performance. I loved working with all the Johns, John Waters, John Stevens, John Farnham, Angry Anderson, of course, and Russell Morris.
1: Mm.
2: You're listening to a teenage dream realised. Like, I was sitting in the suburbs as a 13-year-old. I was watching the movie and I hadn't quite seen myself in the landscape of life yet. I didn't even really know what I was going to do or become. But then this singer, Yvonne Elliman, comes on the screen. I did a bit of research on her. It turns out she was from Hawaii, which I was, part Asian, which I am. And she was singing the most precious, caring song, which seemed to exemplify her character. And I went, well, I resonate with that. I want to help people. I want to be there to help in that way. Like, if it's the only way I can help, then I want to do that. And I made a decision there and then. I'm like, I'm going to be in this play. And then I saw Marsha Hines do it. And it just galvanized this dream. And then by the time I got there at 25, I was ringing with it. Every pore of my body was living it. And we lived it for a full year. The tour was only meant to last 9 shows and it went for like over 100.
1: Wow. I mean, that's success, isn't it?
2: Yeah, yeah.
1: That song has got me through quite a few nights. I mean, there's obviously been beer involved as well.
2: Oh, that was your Bridget Jones moment, wasn't
1: it? Really was. Was that song and you singing it. I love Marsha, but I love you more.
0: Wow. Oh. Wait until Marsha hears this.
1: Don't mention it to Marsha.
0: I'm calling her.
2: Yeah, I am recording this, by the way.
1: We are so excited, Kate Sobrano, to have you gracing our shores again. You're going to be doing 30 dates across UK and Australia. Of course, you are doing the Astor Theatre, one of our favourite places, on Friday. You're doing the Mandurah Performing Arts Centre. You're going down to Margs. You're all over the place and you love WA. Do you have a favourite spot when you come over here?
2: Well, actually, we were at Sandalford with Jimmy and I.
1: Yeah, you were.
2: And I remember clearly in the 80s performing there. As I was performing, the memory I have, I actually was the face of Qantas, believe it or not, singing the first alliteration of I Still Call Australia Home before it was stolen from me by those bloody children.
1: Oh, and bloody then, kids, mate.
2: When they haven't even been overseas, what do they know about
1: They know nothing.
2: Come on, coming home. Anyway, I'm standing on stage and this huge Qantas plane comes right across. I was like, what if this is like a Truman Show? Cue the Qantas mowing through the room. I just thought, this is living. WA, the weather is perfect. Sandalford, a beautiful vision, a beautiful memory. There you go.
1: You're living life, you're enjoying yourself, and we cannot wait.
2: Unreal. Good on you guys. Thanks for the lovely interview.
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8: Cloudy today, showers and 22 degrees, the top for Perth. From the Capital Radio 6IX newsroom, I'm Scott Maiman. One Nation says the people have spoken and the minor party is on track to win more seats. Labor has lost the WA seat of Secret Harbour to One Nation in Saturday's historic by-election upset. Federal One Nation MP Barnaby Joyce has told News 24 Australia's political landscape has changed.
9: How One Nation is seen and the product that One Nation delivers and the outcome that One Nation gets, absolute credit to Pauline Hanson, has dynamically changed. People have made a decision. They want a more dynamic political market. They want more competition. We're playing a good game and we're going to continue to make sure that we improve.
8: Meantime, two new opinion polls show support for Labor and One Nation remains neck and neck. Michael Packey reports.
10: One Nation has sent shockwaves through Labor ranks after the minor party snatched its first lower house seat in the West Australian Parliament, winning the Secret Harbour by-election. The victory prompted leader Pauline Hanson to declare there is no longer such thing as a safe seat. Prime Minister Anthony Albanese hit back, declaring One Nation dangerous and dishonest. The latest news poll and Redbridge survey both show core support for Labor on 29%. One Nation has 30% of the primary vote in news poll and 28% in Redbridge. Michael Packey reporting.
8: Health advocates are calling for stronger government oversight on sports supplements as unverified products flood the Australian market. Doctors reporting an increase in patients suffering organ complications tied to untested supplements commonly promoted by influencers. Four Perth residents are preparing to travel to Shanghai for the WorldSkills International Competition. James Wybrow has details.
11: In its 48th instalment, the competition sees 89 member countries battle for the title of the world's most skilled country. Team Australia, known as the Skillaroos, are selected from national competitions between the best young skilled apprentices and trainees. Lani Roberts Hairdressing and Daniel Pedo Cybersecurity are flying the flag for Perth North, while Jason Sealer, Bricklaying and and Lachlan Basque 3D Digital Game Art represent Perth South. This year's competition begins on September 22nd, wrapping up on the 27th. James Wybrow, Capital Radio News.
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8: 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The Aussie dollar, 71 US cents, 12,710 Indonesian rupiah.
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8: Tennis first up, and a tough start for the Aussies on day one at the US Open, with Adam Walton and WA's Talia Gibson losing their opening round matches. A loss for the Dockers in yesterday's AFLW clash. Carlton winning 7-6-48 to Frio's 6-6-42. And the Australian Boomers have beaten Jordan by 33 points in their second World Cup qualifier in the Philippines. It follows their drubbing of Syria last Friday. That's the latest news update. I'm Scott Maiman from the Capital Radio Newsroom.
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12: 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Watch out for truck breakdown in South Lake. Perigon Drive entry to the Kwinana Freeway northbound, left lane blocked. Crashes slowing things on the Mitchell Freeway southbound at Hester Ave. Emergency lanes blocked there. Other delays southbound at Whitford's Ave to Reed. North on the Kwinana built up Thomas Road to Axel Road, then again at Leach Highway. 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This is Peter with Time Saver Traffic every 15 minutes.
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13: Partly cloudy, 22 and a very high chance of showers today. Tomorrow, partly cloudy, 19. Wednesday, possible shower, 19. And Thursday, showers and 20. Currently 13 in Mount Rishon and 14 in Mount Hawthorne. 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
13: 6AX. It's 7:06. We are still to have our round of the 6AX Superstar Experience. So you're listening for a very clear cue to call. It will say, ring now, be caller 10, 9484-1080, get on the standby list. And if you're not sure what we're talking about, this is where we send people to see superstar acts to some of the world's greatest cities. And this time, you've got two choices. Whoever wins will have to choose between Bryan Adams in Paris and Duran Duran in London.
14: What a choice.
13: What a tough choice. So keep listening for that. Doesn't just happen with us. We'll get our shot before nine, but it does happen all day. Now, we will be hosting a jukebox Saturday night, September 12th, at the Mount Henry. We've got to come up with a theme, and that's where you come in. So you can let us know on Facebook or on the phone. We will discuss more shortly. 7:07, Forever Classic, 6AX.
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0: It's the classic brekkie with Nat and Westo for Fox Removals on Forever Classic 6AX. It is 13 past 7. So we kind of threw this out there, but we didn't have many details ourselves and we weren't at liberty to discuss on Friday. But it since has all been revealed that September 12th, we're going to be hosting a very special Jukebox Saturday night at the Mount Henry Tavern in Como. Because apparently, well, at least according to our man Tim, our boss who comes on after 9, according to him, people have been asking for it for ages.
1: Really?
0: I think he's just making it up. But it has been a while since we hosted one, and we've never done the Mount Henry. So we went, you know what, let's do it. It'll be a bit of fun, but let's make it a theme night.
1: Yeah, let's make it different.
0: So we theme everything. We theme the music and everybody dresses up and there's prizes and competitions and all of that, you know, good stuff. But that's where you come in because we want you to build this Jukebox Saturday night.
1: Could I make a suggestion?
0: Yes, what?
1: Because I went to a fancy dress only recently as a hippie.
0: Yes.
1: I bought the costume already.
0: Oh, okay.
1: And because I know that we won't be getting reimbursed for costumes, let's just do hippie because I've already bought the costume from Marketplace. Cost me $25.
0: Well, okay, so there's that.
1: Hippie. Yeah. What about, and then I don't have to buy new gear. Well, and then I don't have to shave my legs or armpits.
0: Yeah, but for say for a function that was held at a previous radio station I worked at, for some reason I have this, like, you know, red mullet wig.
1: Don't say it's for a function, mate.
0: So why don't we make it, you know, Aussie pub rock of the 70s and the 80s?
1: Oh.
0: And I can, it's kind of like the James Rain kind of mullet, you know, that sort of thing that was going on. Or Ivor Davies had a great one in the 80s.
1: He did. As long as nobody puts me in one of those inflatable outfits, because I've done so well losing weight, I don't want to go in one of those uncomfortable, bouncy, blow-up jobs.
0: No.
1: Because I've seen what people do with those blow-up costumes.
0: So,
1: where the little opening is, they put smells through the opening.
0: Oh, do they?
1: And you can't get out of those blow-up costumes.
0: Okay.
1: I could die from
0: something.
1: Gas.
0: Well, so you've suggested you want to go hippie.
1: Because then I don't have to buy a new costume.
0: All right. And then I've gone, say, Aussie pub rock because, you know, that's kind of fitting. But we're looking for stuff like that. It's like 60s or 70s or, you know, disco, or maybe it's movie night. Grease, Blues Brothers, Footloose, maybe Rocky Horror Picture Show.
1: Maybe.
0: Because maybe we could you know, pay tribute to the great Tim Curry, and you can come dressed as Frankenfurter, because I'm not wearing the stockings and all of that bustier and that sort of, you know. Anyway, look, give us a call, 9484 1080, throw a suggestion out there, or you can do it on our Facebook page, and everyone that makes a suggestion goes into the running for a $200 bistro voucher to use at the Mount Henry on some quality food and beverage. All right? Hit the phones, let us know. 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
4: 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Watch out for a crash, Mitchell Freeway, southbound at Hestrav. Left lane blocked, emergency and towing service on site. Traffic heavy on the approach. Other delays, Whitford's Ave to Reed Highway. Heading north on the Kwinana, busy Thomas Road to Angus Hill Road, then slow South Street to the Mount Henry Bridge. Just 10 days until Paw Patrol, the dino movie, roars into cinemas. Dinosaurs, action, and your favourite heroic pups are ready for their biggest adventure yet. Get tickets now. This is Peter with Time Saver Traffic every 15 minutes.
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0: It's the classic brekkie for Fox Removals, Nat and Westo on Forever Classic 6IX. It is 7:26 and tomorrow is the 1st of September. That's come around quickly, hasn't it?
1: Too quick. So before you know, blink, it'll be Christmas.
0: So that means that September 12 is, what, two Saturdays away? So,
1: yes.
0: Because we will be doing a very special jukebox Saturday night at the Mount Henry Tavern in Como. And it will be fun, but we've decided that it should have a theme. And this is where we want you to step in and either comment on Facebook or give us a call, 9484 1080, and throw a couple of theme ideas out there. I notice that there are some people, Janine is one, Christine is another, that they've just gone for ABBA.
1: Oh, I could go, who would I be, Agnetha or Frida?
0: I don't know, how much, can you grow a beard? It'd always be Benny.
1: Do you know what, these days, yes, I wish you'd told me this morning because I plucked.
0: That would limit the playlist a little bit, but I guess we could, you know, ABBA's big enough and it's very us, we could play like, you know, a couple of ABBA songs every hour. But we're, you know, like maybe 60s, 70s, hippie night, because then you get to reuse your hippie costume.
1: Yeah.
0: There is one popular theme that seems to be coming up a lot. You're piggybacking off that one, Ernie from Adderdale.

0: There's a possibility.
1: We'll be there. I'll send the wife. Guess what? We're going.
0: We're going.
2: Brilliant.
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9: Cloudy today, showers and 22 degrees, the top for Perth. From the Capital Radio 6IX newsroom, I'm Scott Maiman. One Nation says the people have spoken and the minor party is on track to win more seats. Labor has lost the WA seat of Secret Harbour to One Nation in Saturday's historic by-election upset. Federal One Nation MP Barnaby Joyce has told News 24 Australia's political landscape has changed.
10: How One Nation is seen and the product that One Nation delivers and the outcome that One Nation gets, absolute credit to Pauline Hanson, has dynamically changed. People have made a decision. They want a more dynamic political market. They want more competition. We're playing a good game and we're going to continue to make sure that we improve.
9: Meantime, two new opinion polls show support for Labor and One Nation remains neck and neck. Michael Packey reports.
11: One Nation has sent shockwaves through Labor ranks after the minor party snatched its first lower house seat in the West Australian Parliament, winning the Secret Harbour by-election. The victory prompted leader Pauline Hanson to declare there is no longer such thing as a safe seat. Prime Minister Anthony Albanese hit back, declaring One Nation dangerous and dishonest. The latest news poll and Redbridge survey both show core support for Labor on 29%. One Nation has 30% of the primary vote in news poll and 28% in Redbridge. Michael Packey reporting.
9: Health advocates are calling for stronger government oversight on sports supplements as unverified products flood the Australian market. Doctors reporting an increase in patients suffering organ complications tied to untested supplements commonly promoted by influencers. Four Perth residents are preparing to travel to Shanghai for the WorldSkills International Competition. James Wybrow has details.
12: In its 48th instalment, the competition sees 89 member countries battle for the title of the world's most skilled country. Team Australia, known as the Skillaroos, are selected from national competitions between the best young skilled apprentices and trainees. Lani Roberts Hairdressing and Daniel Peddo Cybersecurity are flying the flag for Perth North, while Jason Sealer, Bricklaying and Lachlan Bask 3D Digital Game Art represent Perth South. This year's competition begins

0: on September 22nd, wrapping up on the 27th. James Wybrow, Capital Radio News.
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2: 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The Aussie dollar, 71 US cents, 12,710 Indonesian rupiah.
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2: Tennis first up, and a tough start for the Aussies on day one at the US Open, with Adam Walton and WA's Talia Gibson losing their opening round matches. A loss for the Dockers in yesterday's AFLW clash. Carlton winning 7-6-48 to Rio's 6-6-42. And the Australian Boomers have beaten Jordan by 33 points in their second World Cup qualifier in the Philippines. It follows their drubbing of Syria last Friday. That's the latest news update. I'm Scott Maiman from the Capital Radio Newsroom.
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4: Swap going to meetings with going on holidays at Flight Centre. Japan, 12 nights from $1,699 per person. That's $141 per night. Book now at Flight Centre. Watch out for that crash. Mitchell Freeway, southbound at Hester Ave. Left lane blocked. Traffic heavy on the approach. Other delays, southbound Whitford's Ave to Reed. North on the Quinano, built up Thomas Road to Rowley Road. Then stop start South Street to the Mount Henry Bridge. And Tongan Highway, brake lights southbound at Reed Highway. More bite, less thirst. 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
5: Partly cloudy in 22 today with a very high chance of showers. Tomorrow, partly cloudy in 19. Wednesday, possible shower 19. Thursday, showers and 20. 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

0: It is 7:43, Forever Classic, 6OX. It's Nat and Westo on the Classic Brekkie for Fox Removals. We will still be doing Call of the Week this week, but today we've got a special one-off incentive, a $200 bistro voucher to use at the Mount Henry on some great food and drinks, because in just two Saturdays, we're going to be hosting a jukebox Saturday night at the Mount Henry. And apparently people have been asking for this for ages. So it's been decided that we will do it, Nat.
1: Mm-hmm.
0: But we need a theme. We want to make it kind of a special night. So we're taking input. You could call 9484 1080. Ernie's kind of leaning towards the Rocky Horror theme.
1: Quite a few people actually
0: chipped in on it. Well, yeah, there's a lot coming through on Facebook. That seems to be the hot ticket at the moment.
1: Well, you know that people have asked us to do a jukebox Saturday night, particularly at the Mount Henry. Sandy is one of those people. Apparently, she's been pestering everyone.
0: Mm-hmm.
1: She wants us in animal print.
0: Is that the theme, is it?
1: Animal prints. Animal I love print. It. Very Kath and Kim. Natasha, 80s theme. Sylvia wants the 80s. Chris from Southlake, 70s or 80s pub rock. You sort of mentioned that with a mullet, didn't you? Because Chris has mentioned so many great bands playing Perth pubs back then. You had the Ferris Brothers, which we love. Eurogliders, gosh, I love them. Dave Warner, Hoodoo Gurus. The list goes on. So that's a good idea. And what about Gay's suggestion, which I love, because I would love to see you in a corset and big buxom up the front there.
0: Right.
1: Dolly Parton. Just a Dolly Parton night.
0: What? Okay.
1: Blonde hair, big bouffant, heels. You'd be towering over the top of me. So, I wouldn't be able to walk upright. I'd just keep falling over like Barbie should, technically speaking.
0: Basically, there's a theme here that seems to be pushing towards getting me in heels and stockings and wigs and corsets.
1: Well, people know what you're up to on the weekend. So you wouldn't have to go out and buy a costume, mate.
0: Did you mention Meg? Did you mention Meg? Because definitely Rocky Horror, One Very Sexy Night, Westo and Fishnets.
1: Mm-hmm.
0: And Nat might like putting her puppies in a corset.
1: I don't know how Scully and Sprout would feel about being pushed
0: not
1: inside
0: sure
1: my corset.
0: Not sure that's what she's talking about.
1: Right, well.
0: But yeah, that seems to be a very popular one. 50s or 60s or Grease as well. And Narelle's gone for that because that 50s thing ties straight into Grease, doesn't it? One of the ones that our man Tim put forward was just like a movies theme. So it's all like Grease, Blues Brothers, Footloose.
1: Top Gun.
0: Yeah.
1: I mean, there's not a lot of music
0: really,
1: in Top Gun.
0: Well, there's music, but, you know, it's not really a music movie, is it? And, of course, Rocky Horror falls into that as well.
1: It does.
0: So, look, have a think about it.
1: I think the world just wants you in fishnets.
0: Mm-mm. Well, you know, it's the world is only human. Oh, no, wait, it's not. Let us know on Facebook, or if you like, you can always call 9484 1080. Give yourself a shot at the $200 bistro voucher to use at the Mount Henry. Whatever we're dressed as, hopefully we'll see you at the Mount Henry for our very special themed jukebox Saturday night, September 12.
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4: 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Watch out for breakdown in QDL, Tongan Highway northbound after Roll Highway, left lane blocked, slow approach. Crash causing delays on the Mitchell Freeway southbound at Hester Ave, left lane blocked, emergency and towing on site. Other busy spots on the Mitchell southbound, Whitfords Ave to Reed. North on the Quinano, built up Thomas Road to Rowley Road, then Patchy South Street to the Mount Henry Bridge. A lot can happen to the people you care about in a year, a month, a week. So ask, are you okay, any day, because the conversation could change a life. This is Peter with Time Saver Traffic every 15 minutes.
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0: 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This time around, there's two choices. It's Bryan Adams in Paris or Duran Duran in London. All you got to do is keep listening for a very clear cue to call that will say, be caller 10 now, 94841080. Get yourself on the standby list. Our turn has to come before 9, and it happens all day. Somebody's got to win. You might as well give yourself the best shot you can.
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10: Cloudy today, showers and 22 the top for Perth. From the Capital Radio 6AX newsroom, I'm Scott Maiman. Labor is facing a political fallout after losing the safe WA seat of Secret Harbour to One Nation in a weekend by-election. Bianca Carboni reports.
11: Luke Hurtigan has made political history securing One Nation's first lower house seat in WA. He won 39% of first preference votes, 15% more than Labor's Georgia Tree and more than double those of Liberal's Ryan Robertson. Secret Harbour has been a safe Labor seat for decades. One Nation winning only 8% of the electorate's primary votes in the last state election only 18 months ago. But Luke Hurtigan says voters are now sick of Labor.
12: I was feeling confident from the beginning. I mean, the mood on the ground, the vibe was certainly there. I really believed the whole time that we were going to win.
11: Bianca Carboni reporting.
10: State opposition leader Basil Zemplis agrees. WA Labor is on notice.
13: It has sent a very clear message, this election result, that this Cook Labor government can no longer take the people of Secret Harbour or the people of Western Australia for granted.
10: Aussie boxing legend Tony Mundine has died after suffering a heart attack. Mundine was surrounded by members of his family after he died in hospital at the age of 75. The number of Australians missing in Nepal and Tibet has now increased to 43 as search efforts intensify 5 days after the deadly flash flooding. More than 280 foreign nationals have now been rescued or located, while close to 800 people have now been confirmed dead. It seems older Australians eager to settle into retirement living are finding themselves in a lengthy queue. A Retirement Living Council census shows almost 27,000 people registered to join retirement village waitlists in 2025. The federal government's expanded the PBS subsidy to cover cancer immunotherapy drug Keytruda. From next month, eligible patients will see the treatment costs reduced to $25 per infusion. Oncologist Jenny Liu says doctors will also be able to prescribe Keytruda for rare and chemotherapy-resistant cancers.
14: It works by essentially removing the invisibility cloak and allows our immune system